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It's a classic rock block weekend. Roger Daltrey from The Who will be local to us this fall. He's going to be at the Tillis Center October the 2nd. Let's do a block of his band, maybe some Pete Townsend thrown in as well, on WPAB's Classic Rock Block Weekend.

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102.3 WBAB, Long Island's only classic rock. It is Rocky. Weather for tonight, cloudy skies, rainy, lows will be in the 60s. The rain and the clouds, the heavy rain will be sticking around for our Monday. Highs will be in the 70s. That's your latest forecast from WBAB.

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102.3 WBAB, Long Island's only classic rock, a classic rock block weekend, winding it down together. Three from Queen. And let's talk about John Bon Jovi and his band. They did okay at the Garden. They had one issue, sinus infection. John needed to end the show a couple of songs early. One of his special guests was Bruce Springsteen, that other guy from New Jersey. John is on vacation until the end of the month. He goes over to the UK to play.

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0: 102.3 WBAB, Long Island's only classic rock. Roger and JP, just after 5:30 Monday morning, rain coming down. We're broadcasting live from the College Hunks Holly Junk, College Hunks Movie Studio. Good morning, JP. How are you?
1: Good, man.
0: Good. Everybody have a good weekend, I hope.
1: Rush.
0: Yeah.
1: My God.
0: As good as the videos show. That's good.
1: I'm telling you.
0: Yeah.
1: I have not been to a show that good. And I don't know if it's just because there was, you know, I go see Metallica. I know I'm gonna, I know it's gonna be a great show, and I know what to expect, right?
0: Yeah.
1: With the Rush thing, and there was so many just moving parts, and you don't know, is it gonna work? Is she gonna be great? Is he gonna sound good? All, man, I'm telling you, that show blew my doors off. And how many times have you guys seen me walk in after a show and be like, you know, this "Oh my God" thing?
0: Yeah.
1: They did. They came out in the second set. They did Moving Pictures in its entirety.
0: Mm.
1: They did. They were so good. And these dudes were, okay, new rule.
0: Mm-hmm.
1: If you're an artist or a band over the age of 70,
0: mm-hmm.
1: you need to go see Rush. And if you can't do that,
0: right,
1: then you should keep your ass home and not take anybody's money. Because they, it was just like I was seeing them in the 90s or in the 80s.
0: Wow.
1: They were just going.
0: That's so great.
1: I mean, Geddy was all over the place.
0: Yeah.
1: These three were smiling the whole time.
0: Fantastic.
1: They were just genuine.
0: So
1: they were just genuinely having a blast up there. A blast. And it just, it was great. It was,
0: oh,
1: if anybody's going tonight to the Garden, you're going to love it. And if you're a Rush fan, you couldn't get to these shows at the Garden, go to this website, find a city, and go.
0: Go see them.
1: It was that good.
0: That's great.
1: It was really, really that good.
0: Yeah. Everything ahead of time was that they picked the right drummer. You know,
1: I'm telling you, man.
0: She's on point.
1: She was just sitting there, and she was like in the pocket the entire time, and she's smiling. Like she would get, there's like a big fill coming in, you know, and she's gonna, and as soon as she gets through it, boom, her pearly whites with a space in the front of her teeth are just all over the screens. Like they were just, they were good. They were that good.
0: Yeah,
1: they were,
0: I know in her interview she said it was all about playing like Neil played it as a tribute to him, as trying to play each fill like him.
1: Right.
0: You know? And every time she'd hit one, this is back when she was interviewed when she had first started rehearsing.
1: Yeah.
0: She says, when I'd hit the fills just like Neil, she goes, makes me so happy.
1: Yeah.
0: So that's what she, that's what her goal was.
1: Well,
0: and I guess she hits it.
1: True.
0: And then the only question is Geddy's voice, because you know him and Alex can play.
1: Geddy's voice was great.
0: Would his voice be okay?
1: His voice was great.
0: That's awesome.
1: Nothing. I mean, there was zero. Mm. If you would have said to me, you put me in a time machine and you didn't tell me what year I was in, other than with the female drummer, I'd be like, what's going on here? All right, I'm done gushing. It was that good.
0: That's the level.
1: These bands that are going out, and they're going out, like we talked about Mellencamp and how slow it was. If you're gonna go out and you're gonna take hundreds of dollars of people, you need to be able to do what Rush did.
0: Yeah.
1: You know, you need to be able to go out there and perform like that and have some energy and move around and just bring a show.
0: Yeah. I mean, I love Mellencamp, but Rush sounds like it was another level, like you're talking
1: about.
0: That's intense. I don't know how many people can do that. That's great that they were able to.
1: Stay home and stop taking people's money.
0: See, I don't mind. Mellencamp, I think Mellencamp was excellent. I would take that, even though he doesn't sound like 1985. That's fine.
1: So you're telling me that if you spent a few hundred dollars a ticket on Mellencamp, which I know you did not.
0: I liked him.
1: Right. I liked him.
0: I know
1: too.
0: You thought he was very slow. I thought he was really good.
1: I liked him.
0: And I talked to him since then. Since we talked about it here, I've talked to a bunch of people who are like, he was really good.
1: Yeah.
0: And the more I think, but Rush, I can understand, had taken it to a new level for a band, especially of that age.
1: Right.
0: How about any band just being tight and playing your stuff well under that kind of pressure? They haven't been around a while, you know, with a whole new member. That's impressive.
1: Dude, they did Villa Strangiato, and they missed nothing. Nothing.
0: Love it. 5:35. Let's see how the traffic's doing in the pouring rain today. And here's Matt.
2: All right, guys, thanks. Your 102.3 WBAB Brown's Jeep in Patchogue, Long Island traffic. Good morning. We'll start things off on the quiet side, although watch the roads in general. Slick conditions there with the rain overnight and possible heavy rain at times this morning, too. All depends on where you are. The LIE westbound, you're clear from 110 to Jericho Turnpike. No issues on the northern state. Vets Highway to Wolf Hill Road. How about the southern state? That looks good from the Seaford Oyster Bay to the Meadowbrook Parkway. LIRR, that's on or close. I'm Matt Wolf. That's your 102.3 WBAB. Brown's Jeep and Patchogue, Long Island traffic.
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0: 102.3 WBAB, Long Island's only classic rock, Roger and JP. Coming up next, what kind of balls does it take to jump from the top of the Brooklyn Bridge?
1: Lots.
0: Holy smokes.
1: Somebody did that?
0: Tell you this story next. Yep.
1: From the top? Like
0: the top, top. Yeah, that's a long ass way.
1: With a parachute?
0: Nope. We'll tell you about it next. 102.3 WBAB, Long Island's only classic rock, Roger and JP.

0: 93 WBAB, Long Island's only classic rock, Roger and JP. Well, it happened yesterday afternoon around 2:30. A naked guy jumped from the top of the Brooklyn Bridge. I mean, the top of the stone pillars on the Manhattan side. He went up and he put up some flags. 44-year-old guy. He put up some sort of flags. They're not saying what they said yet, but multiple flags. So he had the time to climb up the Brooklyn Bridge flags.
1: While naked, planting flags.
0: Well, he took his clothes off when he got up there.
1: On a scale of one to dead, how dead is he?
0: Alive.
1: What?
0: I know. That's the thing. So he's on the North Tower. He puts up his flags, takes off all his clothes. There's enough time for the cops to get there and yell to him and be like, hey, you just come down. You're good. Just get off the bridge. He decides, since he planted the flags and his clothes are already off, he might as well continue.
1: See, you know what's funny? In New York, years ago, a cop would have been like, yeah, if I had a small pecker like that, I'd probably jump too, bro. I totally get it. Good luck on the other side.
0: So eyewitnesses say it seemed like he was holding something. They go, they don't know if it was a piece of clothing or a bag, and it was like over his head, like almost like it was a parachute. No, it wasn't a parachute. No way. Because he was going, the math is he's going 120 miles an hour, and from the top of the stone, they measure at 278 feet.
1: Oof.
0: But the road, the bridge, is 127 above the water. So he's got
1: 100 total change before he even reached the level of the bridge where the cars are?
0: Oh, he's got 278 before he gets to the level where the cars are. Then he's got 127. He's got 399 feet.
1: They're saying 278 is the top, and then it's 129 feet from the
0: I looked it up yesterday.
1: You're not adding 399 feet from top to water?
0: Yeah. Think about, and it takes 5 seconds for a human body to go for 399 feet when you jump off the top of the bridge. 5 seconds, full five, waiting for him to go. I thought it would be longer, but no. It's over a football field, naked, nuts out, hits the water. I mean, that's the first thing I thought was, oh, his balls.
1: At that point, though, you think a pair of jeans, we're going to save him?
0: I mean, that's a good point. Clothing doesn't really help, but it keeps everything tucked in a little bit. I don't know if you spin, if he does a perfect jackknife into the water, feet first. I don't know how that works or how he landed. But because there was time for the cops to get there, they had a unit out on the water to pick him up right away after he hit the water. So they got him. He's stable.
1: Yeah, this says different. Because something wasn't adding. The top of the tower is 276.5 feet off the water. The deck, the road, is 127 feet. So you have 150 feet from the top before he hits the roadway.
0: The way they had it in the article yesterday, yeah. I thought they were adding them together.
1: At that point,
0: still
1: 399, 276, right. Really, you know what I'm saying?
0: Okay, so it's 4 seconds instead of 5 seconds. I got it.
1: Exactly.
0: It's still 120.
2: His balls are fine.
1: Yeah.
0: Thank God for that. Wasn't that extra 127 feet.
2: You over-exaggerated, Roger.
1: They should be okay.
0: I mean, it's insane to think about the speed and what that impact must be like. You know, I slept wrong Saturday night and my neck still has a crick in it. What is it like to hit the water like that?
1: We walked from Penn to 48th Street and 6th Avenue to Del Frisco's and then back to Penn. Yesterday, me and my buddy that went to the show, both of us, you probably should have just stuck us in wheelchairs. It was ridiculous. Ridiculous. Why? We were supposed to go to the gym in the morning. I'm like, dude, my back. He's like, I ain't going nowhere. And all we did was walk.
0: Oh, if that guy...
1: And then stand for a show. I'm sorry.
0: Yeah, yeah. I mean, a guy's obviously not going head first. He should be dead, right? Yeah. If he goes belly flop, he'd be dead because his neck would snap back. If he went back first,
1: same thing.
0: So it must be something on the angle of feet first.
1: They lock him up?
0: What do the bottom of his feet feel like? He's in a mental hospital at the moment.
1: Oh, yeah?
0: They said he has
1: history
0: of mental health issues. we'll see. I don't know, but he's at Bellevue. Stable condition.
1: Should probably stick around for a little bit.
0: Luckiest day of your life.
1: Maybe get to the bottom of a few things before you moonwalk out of there.
0: Yeah. It's 5:52. Traffic time. Here's Matt.
3: All right, thanks, Raj. Getting word of a crash on the Southern State Parkway. Your 102.3 WBAB, Brown's Jeep and Patchogue, Long Island traffic. This is westbound between exit 27, the Wantagh, and 106. Both shoulders are blocked. Be on the lookout for that. Let's go to the Saguenay Coast. That looks good for the most part, both ways. But again, mind the roads this morning with this rain. We'd like you not to go hydroplaning at any point. Seaford Oyster Bay, Wantagh, Meadowbrook Parkways, they look good too. 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
1: On Saturday, when we went to the Rush show, I went with a buddy of mine who flew up from Tampa, right? And we're like, okay,

0: I said, he's big on food, so he want, you know, I had to get him the egg sandwich, like the egg sandwich in the morning.
1: Right.
0: He's looking to try everything.
1: Let's do all the good stuff.
0: We haven't got to pizza yet. Pizza's today before he gets on his plane and he leaves, right?
1: All right, good.
0: So we're going to the Rush show. Show starts at 7:30. I said, okay, what do you want to eat? He's like, I want to go for a good steak. No problem.
1: Mm-hmm.
0: Make a reservation. Make a reservation at Del Frisco's.
1: Yeah.
0: It's between 48th and 49th on 6th Avenue. We go in, we have a seat. They put us at a table right next to the window. I'm looking out onto 6th Avenue. I can see where the Rockettes, Radio City, mm-hmm. is like diagonal across from me.
1: Nice.
0: All of a sudden, I see this line forming, right? There's a line forming that's like going from 48th Street towards 49th Street. And it's, well, the line starts at 49th and is going back.
1: Okay.
0: Keeps getting bigger and bigger. I asked the waiter. I'm like, what's going on? What's going on out there? He's like, oh, that's, I go, what's the line for? You know, it's New York City. Anything is possible, right?
1: Sure.
0: He's like, no, that's for the food truck on the corner. I said, what? He goes, yeah, there's a halal truck. I go, you mean like shish kebabs and stuff? He goes, yeah. I go, that line's 100 yards long. He's like, yeah, and it won't stop.
1: Stop it.
0: It won't stop. And I'm not, so I can't believe this, right?
1: Cancel our order. We're going out to the food truck.
0: So me and my buddy, we finish dinner. We go outside. I'm like, I got to ask. I'm like, mm-hmm. maybe the waiter's wrong. I said, I got about, I don't know, to where it would probably a good 10-minute wait to where they would be able to order their food.
1: Yeah.
0: I go, are you guys really online for shish kebabs? And they're like, well, it's halal food. I'm like, yeah, I get it, but you're waiting on this. There are halal carts on every corner in New York City. Apparently, this halal cart, somebody from Instagram went and saw this cart.
1: Really?
0: Bro, it's all cash. And there was no end in sight that line. No end in sight.
1: I wonder how many minutes they stood in that line.
0: He's actually got two carts sitting there on the corner. So I guess one, you go in and you order it, and then it gets to the next guy, and then you go over there and you're paying, and everything cash.
1: You can't stop making money.
0: Cash for shish kebabs, bro.
1: Yeah.
0: How good is a shish kebab got to be?
2: Well, halal food is not just shish kebab. You have the rice bowls and all that kind of stuff.
0: Right, but people are
2: walking
0: around.
2: So me searching it here, is it Adels? A-D-E-L-S?
0: I have no idea. I didn't look at the name of the thing.
1: Wow.
2: You did all that research and you didn't get the name of the thing.
0: I didn't do any research. I asked the waiter and I walked outside and talked to people. Yeah. Because I'm like, there was
1: eyewitness
0: for waiting a half
2: 49th
0: hour.
2: And 6?
0: Yeah, that's it.
2: There you go.
1: Wow.
2: 101,000 followers on Instagram.
1: Oh, my God.
2: For a halal cart.
0: Yeah, because some Instagram, some Brett out there, you know,
2: hi, how are
0: food
2: you?
0: Guy, you know, goes out there and I guess, and all of a sudden people turn into robots. There is no, I love halal food. Mm-hmm. I do. Mm-hmm. I order it here quite often. There is nothing that halal could offer me that would get me to wait in summer heat on that line to go get your kebab or whatever, and people are walking. So a lot of them are just ordering shish kebabs and walking away. I'm like, Jesus Christ. And my buddy's like, yo, it's all cash, bro. It's all cash. Every single one of these people. And I'm telling you, the line was from 49th to 48th and wrapped around.
1: Mm-hmm. Special
0: there
1: stuff.
0: There are halal carts every 20 feet in New York City, man. They're everywhere.
1: The other guys are changing their carts over to something else now.
0: You know what else I learned on the way back from walking back to the garden from the restaurant? The Tibetan people, they are not happy with China.
1: Now, how did you learn that?
0: Because I walked
1: Were they in line at another cart?
0: I walked through a whole protest. The Tibetan freedom people, they were angry Tibetan babies sitting there chanting things. It was, I don't know what China did to these people, but these people are not happy campers.
2: They've been trying to get freed since the 90s. Beastie Boys had that Tibetan freedom concert in the late 90s.
0: So what is Tibet under the rule of China or something like that?
1: Exactly.
0: And they just don't
2: want to
0: be.
2: Still going on.
0: And they just don't want, dude, these are angry people. They were angry. And I'm saying, but like, what are you protesting in Times Square for? What's the get? What are you going to... Who's going to... Who here? All you're doing is stopping people from getting to where they got to walk.
2: Maybe they open up a food cart. You know, a log cart or something like that. Get their message across.
1: Make money while protesting.
0: A Tibetan food cart?
2: Yeah, maybe.
0: I don't know.
2: Or Tibetan halal? Is that something? Is that a thing?
0: Oh, I guess it could be.
1: China annexed them in 1950. Oh, they're pissed.
0: Annexed?
1: Yep. Annexed them in 1950.
0: Annexed mean took them in or got rid of them?
1: And then they had an uprising in 1959. And then the movement became pop culture, like Brett said, 90s. going on. I believe there are Tibetans who will light themselves on fire to protest.
0: Oh, yeah, there is. And I'll tell you this. How often do you see angry babies? Serious. These Tibetan babies were angry babies.
1: Oh, were they?
0: They were angry babies.
1: Free Tibet is everywhere, yeah. Since Free Tibet was founded in 87.
0: It's been a while. I'm just trying to walk back to the good old air condition of Madison Square Garden. And they were in my way.
1: Yeah. It's 6:06. Let's see how traffic's doing right now. Here's Matt.
3: All right, guys, you're 102.3 WBAB, Brown's Jeep and Patchogue, Long Island traffic. Take it slow this morning. We've got pockets of heavy rain moving in and around the island, causing slowdowns, especially on the Southern State Parkway. This is westbound, right by the Wantagh. We have a crash between that and 106. Traffic is moving around this, but obviously slowing down there. Deer Park Avenue and 110, they look good both ways. LIE from Bagatelle Road to Sunnyside Boulevard, that's moving well too. LIRR, we got delays, cancellations on the Port Jefferson branch. Otherwise, everything else on or close. I'm Matt Wolf. That's your 102.3 WBAB Brown's Jeep and Patchogue, Long Island traffic.
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3: Rifles, machetes, and thousands of rounds of ammo and suspected cocaine. 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

0: 102.3 WBAB, Long Island's only classic rock, Roger and JP. Coming up next, there's a lot of things you shouldn't do on an airplane. This is a new one. It's gaining some speed. More people are doing it. There's a lady who made headlines for doing it just the other day.
1: Shaving the calluses off their feet?
0: Ah, no. Mm. Definitely something you shouldn't do anywhere near people.
1: Give it time.
0: Tell you this story next, though. 102.3 WBAB, Long Island's only classic rock, Roger and JP.

0: 93 WBAB, Long Island's only classic rock, Roger and JP. So I had just read a couple days ago that this is becoming a trend on flights where once you're on the flight and everybody's settled in a seat, people who part of their religion is to preach get up and start preaching to the plane.
1: I'm sorry?
0: Yeah. And now it just happened on a flight, Alaska Airlines flight out of Orlando. So they're sitting on the tarmac Thursday and they're delayed going to San Diego. And this woman, Whitney, beautiful woman, 40 years old, stands up in the aisle and she starts preaching to the plane.
1: What religion is this?
0: Evangelist, whatever the evangelist religion is called, but it's part of evangelism. Your religion is to preach to other people and try to convert them, right? So she's doing this on a plane.
1: Can you imagine that? Somebody trying to do that on a delayed flight at a JFK LaGuardia.
0: I can't.
1: That woman would get pummeled.
0: No, listen.
1: Absolutely pummeled.
0: I'm on team God. I am fine with God, religion, all of it. But when you have people trapped on a metal tube, it's like selling a timeshare. You shouldn't be doing that on a plane.
1: I'm like, anybody can do, as long as you're not hurting anybody, you can do anything you want. You want to be religious, you want to be trans, whatever it is that's going to make your life great, go ahead and do it. You shouldn't preach to anybody at any time, especially when they're held hostage. Do you know what I'm saying? Like, if you want to stand on a corner.
0: Yeah, preaching is
1: fine. No, preaching is never fine. But my opinion, if you want to stand on a corner with a bullhorn and talk all about the second coming of Christ or whatever the hell it is, go ahead and do it.
0: Yeah, that's fine.
1: And people could just keep walking, or you can be so good, you're going to gather a crowd, and maybe you'll get some people to think.
0: Freedom on both
1: good
0: sides.
1: Good for you. Right. I'm on a goddamn airplane that is already delayed. I'm sitting on that plane longer than I have to be.
0: Right.
1: And you want to get up. Oh, my God.
2: Shut up.
1: Yes. Yes.
0: What if she stood up? Hi, I'm Whitney. I'm with Pampered Chef. Look at this salad tosser.
3: Can you please shut the f*** up?
1: And right away I'd be like, salad tosser? I'll take two.
0: Like, I mean, nobody wants to be sold anything. And while her message, I'm sure, is very nice, what they did in the end was she got taken off the plane. The weird thing was, they took her off the plane. They said that the flight attendants don't feel safe with you on the plane. I'm like, well, that's not exactly, but
1: just shut up. Who cares? You want to be on team evangelist? I'm on team flight attendant. Whatever they say goes. Get her out.
0: So Alaska Airlines said, for now, while we investigate, you can't fly on any airlines related to us. And the thing is, so they take her off, and she talked for like 40 minutes in the airport with the police officers who were there. And she says she converted two people, not necessarily police officers, but people in the airport on her way out. So she is very active, very committed, and one of her videos has 3 million Instagram views. Like, she is like an Instagram, I guess, influencer in a way, religious influencer. And the pictures of her with the cops, everybody's smiling, everybody's happy. So she's not arrested for anything because there's really, like, no charge. So, but the way to get her removed is for the flight attendants to say, we feel unsafe with her on the plane because they don't know what she's going to do next.
1: Good move, flight attendants.
0: So, deplaned the aircraft for safety reasons. So as much as you can like or not like religion, when you're sitting there and someone's forcing it on you and you can't move, you have nowhere to go. You are on this flight. Seems like a problem, but it is.
1: Shut your face!
0: It is. But I got to like it. It's definitely a trend.
1: That works.
0: I just saw that headline a few days ago. I'm like, wow, who would do that? Boom, there she is. Like, all right, this is a new thing. We'll see. Would you guys be interested in timeshares in Orlando? Life it out the little windows. Yeah, it won't be good. 6:27. Heavy rain going across the island. And it's not the end of any rain for today. I mean, it's going to be rain on and off all day. And a lot of it like this. And here's Matt.
4: Your 102.3 WBAB, Browns, Jeep, and Patchogue, Long Island traffic. Let's point out the obvious. The weather sucks, and the roads kind of follow suit, although traffic overall not terrible right now for the time being on roads like the LIE, westbound Sunnyside Boulevard to Glen Cove Road. Still a little bit of a mess on the Southern State westbound because of a crash. That's between the Wantagh and 106. It's still got the shoulder blocked off there, so be aware. Northern State westbound from 110 to the Meadowbrook That's moving okay. 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Long Island traffic.
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0: 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Roger, JP.
1: So there was an article in the paper in the old Newsday that came out, I think, came out on Saturday.
0: Oh.
1: Suffolk County agrees to refund drivers
0: $45
1: million in red camera light fees.
0: I saw that.
2: I love it.
1: Yeah, you did.
0: Made me so happy I never paid my last ticket. Let it go.
1: I paid them. I paid all of them. And now the beautiful part is, it's like a savings account because you're going to get paid back with interest. How about that?
0: That's incredible.
1: So it says between 2013 and 2023, the county collected a $30 fee on top of the $50 base fine for each violation. 2 years ago, an appeals court ruled that the extra fees were illegal because they violated a, quote, a plain reading of the state law authorizing such programs, which capped the cost of red light cameras, red light camera tickets at $50 plus a $25 late fee. Under the settlement agreement, which was posted online this week, the county will repay drivers up to $30 for the extra fee and $6 in interest. Now, it's well documented on this here radio program that I stacked up a lot of red light camera tickets, a lot of camera tickets, whatever it was.
0: Yeah.
1: So I got to be, I don't know. I feel like I got to have
0: it for a little money.
1: I think I could possibly have $600 coming my way. Somewhere around there.
0: That's a lot. Oh my God.
1: It says for each ticket, an amount that could be, it could be less depending on how many drivers apply for reimbursement. I'm applying. There's a whole link from Newsday yesterday. Just Google it. It says what you have to do to get your money back and to, you know, try to try to recuperate some of the fees. But man, and my son just got one.
0: Oh no.
1: In Nassau County.
0: Oh.
1: But that ticket is $50. They didn't do the $30 on top of it thing. It's $50. So I came in, I opened it up, I saw the license plate, I saw the vehicle. I'm like, here you go. Put my hand out. Give me my money. Because I have to pay it for him. And he handed me 50 right in my hand. Nice. I'm like, yeah, sucks, doesn't it? Sucks, bro. He's like, that's not even fair. I'm like, I know all about it, but I'm getting reimbursed. Sucker.
0: Too bad.
1: Don't do it in Nassau.
0: You earned it.
1: After a decade-long battle, Suffolk County has agreed to $57.5 million settlement that repays drivers up to the $36. How about that? How's about that?
0: Nice.
1: Now you know what's going to happen. They're gonna raise our taxes. They're gonna make this money up somehow.
0: Somehow, right. There's always a way.
1: All right, they're gonna make this up somehow. Either that or a price of a bag at a supermarket is gonna go from 5 cents to 10 cents. Something.
0: Somehow.
1: We're about to take it in the keister in some way, shape, or form. It's not gonna be like, hey, you know what? Yeah, we were wrong.
0: But for now, take it as a win for now.
1: Well, I'm a very positive person.
0: Right? In one pocket, out the other pocket. 6:38, heavy rain, a lot of rain today. Some of it very heavy, like some people are experiencing now. Let's check on the traffic. And here's Matt.
3: All right, thanks, Roger. 102.3 WBAB, Brown's Jeep and Patchogue, Long Island traffic. Let's go to Rockville Center. These downpours causing problems on Sunrise Highway eastbound there between Morris Avenue and North Lewis Place. One lane is out, and that's what you need to watch out for all morning as pockets of this stuff, the heavier rains all over the place. So avoid the flood-prone areas if possible, please. Southern State moving okay from Belmont Lake to 110. The LIE doing okay, too. Deer Park Avenue to the Seaford Oyster Bay. LIRR delays and cancellations on the Port Jefferson branch. Everything else on or close. Matt Wolf, that's your 102.3 WBAB, Brown's Jeep and Patchogue, Long Island traffic.
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0: 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You probably saw the headlines about Vincent Pastore passing away from The Sopranos.
1: Yep, big pussy. Rest in peace.
0: And so our good friend comedian Joey Cola has toured with The Sopranos guys. And I'm like, how well did you know him? And do you have stories? He goes, I know him well, and I have stories. Perfect. Joey Cola will be on with us next, who knew him very well. 102.3 WBAB, Long Island's only classic rock. Roger and JP. 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
3: Rain today, you say? No way. We might be looking at more of the potential for flash flooding today, as rounds of heavy rain will be around. Avoid the usual flood-prone areas. Damaging winds might be possible, too. There's a high surf advisory in effect as well. And over the weekend, Vincent Pastore, who played Salvatore Big Pussy Bompensero on The Sopranos, died. Pastore had roles in Broadway plays, smaller indie movies too, but it was his time as Tony Soprano's best friend turned informant on the show that cemented his legacy in pop culture. Pastore was 80. Sports, Yankees beat the Cubs, Mets lost to the Marlins, the Liberty welcome in Seattle tonight. I'm Matt Wolf. 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

0: 102.3 WBAB, Long Island's only classic rock, Roger and JP. Well, if you saw the headlines about Vinny Pastore, Big Pussy from The Sopranos, dying, that is a big headline for Sopranos fans.
1: He's the third
0: obviously.
1: One, right? He's the third one of the big stars?
0: Well, that could be. Well, listen.
1: Right, Paulie Walnuts, Tony, and now Big Pussy, right?
0: You know better than me. That's pretty good. We have comedian Joey Cola on the phone, who has toured with The Sopranos, like here
2: good
0: and
2: morning,
0: in
2: guys.
0: Europe, like big stuff. Hey, Joey, how are you?
2: Good. Good morning. How are you guys?
0: So you knew him, huh?
2: Yeah, I knew Vinny very well. I knew him for like 30 years. We were friends through the comedy industry and the acting industry. A lot of it, we crossed paths.
1: He's a comic?
2: Years ago. He really, he was funny, and he emceed a lot of shows. And when Goomba Johnny had a club called Shooting Star up in Westchester, you know, he's from up there. He's from New Rochelle. So he would, and he was friends with Goomba Johnny, so he would show up there all the time. So that's where I originally met Vinny, was there.
0: Mm.
2: And, you know, we became friends, and I'd see him. We'd do shows at the Borgata. Ray Garvey, he was also a friend of his, used to book the Borgata. So they'd have Scirippa or, you know, Big Pussy or, you know, Vinny come in and MC these different shows to raise money for charity. And I was on a lot of those shows, so I knew Vinny from all of that, you know. And then we started touring with the Live Sopranos show years ago. Jim Gandolfini was with us a little bit. Tony Sirico was with us. And a bunch of Ventimiglia was there, and we had singers, and it was a big, big show. Then it dwindled down to the point where it just got to be me, Mike Imperioli, Steve Scirippa, and Vinny, and our producer Andy would come with us, and we just traveled all over the country doing these live shows at 2,000 and 3,000 seat theaters and here in Canada. And then
1: did you just say here in Canada? Whoa. Did you just say here in Canada? Where are you?
0: Here and Canada.
1: Oh, here and Canada.
2: No.
1: Here in Canada. I'm like, oh, I thought he was like calling us from Montreal or something.
2: No, we would do shows in like Toronto and Montreal, and we'd go around, all around, and do these live soprano shows.
1: Okay.
2: But we just did 14 shows in 16 days in the UK, but Vinny didn't come with us because he wasn't feeling good.
0: Mm.
2: At that point, so it was just me, Steve, Mike, and our producer, and the Live Nation people. And we did a tour bus, and you were right, man, like we talked about, never poop on a tour bus.
1: Did he do it?
2: They actually put a screen there so you could pee through it and you can't poop through it. Yeah, they put a screen on the bowl, so. But Vinny was an unbelievable guy and a good friend, and we tell a story on the show where, you know, I actually said to him, what's it like going through life being called Big Pussy? And he would go, what's it like going through life being called a short, fat CS? If he
1: I think he won that
2: he
1: one.
2: Would ask him really, like, does it happen in public? Like, I'd be in public. We'd be at the airport, you know, and we're in the hotel, wherever we were together.
0: Cause
2: it wasn't my job, but. You know, because I knew him so long, I would help Vinny because he was the oldest of us, and he was moving the slowest. So I would stay back and help him with whatever, all his stuff, and all you'd hear, it was funny, as you walk into the gate in an airport, all you hear is, pussy, pussy, hey, pussy, hey, pussy, and I knew what it was, but people would all look around and go, what the hell's going on?
0: Anybody who doesn't know The Sopranos would.
2: Yeah, so he was explaining on the show one time about how he was at the zoo, at the Bronx Zoo, with his granddaughter, and people yelling, hey, pussy, pussy. So the little girl goes, Grandpa, are they yelling at you? He's going, no, they're yelling at the lions. That's what they call the lions, you know. So, but we would talk about how, you know, he ran the Crazy Horse Saloon in New Rochelle, and Mike would go in there and underage, 16, 17, and he let Mike Imperioli in there, and that's how they met.
0: They've known each other that long?
2: Yeah, well, Mike's from Mount Vernon.
0: Wow.
2: And Vinny, you know, Vinny was, everybody knew Vinny up in New Rochelle and that whole area.
3: Including my Uncle Mario. He did bouncing at the Crazy Horse for years.
2: Oh, okay.
3: Yeah.
2: So
0: Uncle
2: that was
0: Mario.
2: Like a big deal up there in the late 70s, 80s, you know. So, So they would always go, you know, go up there. And Vinny, you know, with Vinny, as well as being an actor, you know, HB Studios, he taught acting, and he's been in a million different movies. And you know, we would, at the end of the show, we would always talk about all the movies he was in. And, you know, one of them was like Pasquale's Veal, Pasquale's Magic Veal. So I would say, hey, Vinny, what'd the veal taste like? He goes, your sister's ass. That's what he was saying. It tasted like your sister's ass, you know. So, but we were always laughing with him, you know, because little did people know, you know, Vinny smoked a lot of pot. He was high a lot, too.
0: Really?
2: So, yeah, and I don't smoke at all. So it was, but I kind of try to stay happy and silly anyway. So when him and I would come to an airport or, like I said, a hotel or whatever, we'd be laughing at so much stuff, like little things that nobody else would laugh at. And like, you know, being a soprano and being Italian, people always wanted to bring him food. You know, like, come to my pizzeria, come to my restaurant, come to... And a lot of celebrities don't do that. They don't, like, hey, you got to come to my restaurant, here's my card, and or eat this, and here, you know, my mother made it or whatever. With Vinny, you know, and I was with him, we would eat the stuff. We, you know, that's probably why I got my stent and my third stent on Tuesday. But when people would make like baked stuff and pizza, whatever. So one time I remember we went to a place. This guy, I forget what city we were in. It was like maybe Pittsburgh or New Haven or something. And this guy gives us a card. He goes, you got to come to my Italian restaurant. We're big fans of The Sopranos, and we got the greatest Italian food, and blah, blah, blah. So Vinny's like, you want to go? I said, all right, well, let's go. Let's give it a shot. So we go there, because Vinny, the one thing about Vinny is no matter how hurting he was, because his knees were hurting and stuff, and as he got older, when fans said, hey, Vinny, let's take a picture. Let's, you know, me, he would always get up and take pictures and stuff with the fans, his fans, you know. So we went to this place, and we go in there to have pizza and, like, you know, macaroni, meatballs and stuff like that. And we go in there, and, you know, Vinny must have smoked a little bit before he went in, so he was all happy, and I'm all happy. We walk in, and we eat the food, and 99.9% of the food was good. Like, you'd go, oh, that was great, you know, walk out. This place really sucked. So it was so bad. It was so bad that we started laughing at how bad it was.
0: Oh, no.
2: So we're laughing at the food, and the guy's going, isn't that great? And we're going, it sucks. Your food sucks.
0: Oh, no.
2: And the guy goes, oh, he's kidding around. Take a picture. Like, so it was so bad, and we were laughing. But the guy didn't realize we really didn't like the food. Like,
0: he thought you guys were joking.
2: We don't want to take it with us. We'll wrap it up. We'll take it with you. No, leave it here. We're just going to take a few bites.

0: Spoiler alert if you're watching The Sopranos. They shot him. They were on that boat, and that was out of Jones Beach. You know, they were out of Jones Beach.
1: Oh, cool.
0: They were in the bay for a little while, and they went outside, and they were actually shooting some of that in a boat. And then they rebuilt that whole set, the boat set, at Coffin Astoria Studios and redid it, and they did it exactly the way the boat was, you know. So, but he would explain how people really, you know, The Sopranos, Rolling Stone, you know, nominated it the best show of all time. And every Sunday night it was appointment television. Yeah. Everybody watched The Sopranos.
2: We used to come in Monday morning and do a Sopranos report. And I can't tell you how many times we come in here pissed off because the episode was like 34 minutes long. We're like, yo.
1: Too short.
2: You know? Yeah. Because no matter how long it was, you always wanted more.
0: Exactly. And they took it real seriously. Like, so he was a member of an Italian social club, let's just say, up in New Rochelle, where he was from. And he knew all the guys there. And some of it was family, it was friends, it was people you grew up with, you know. A lot of my relatives had social clubs in and around Brooklyn, like Williamsburg and stuff, and it was a big deal to be part of a social club.
1: Mm-hmm.
0: And that's what it was. I mean, you played cards, you discussed things, it was a place to go, right? So he was part of this big social club up in New Rochelle, and they all know who he was. So when he got, you know, he did some movies here and there. He was in Goodfellas, you had a scene with Ray Liotta, but when he got The Sopranos, it was like a big deal, and everybody at the social club was like making a big deal out of him. They put his picture up all over the social club. He would go there and be like, the king has showed up. Well, when they found out that he was the rat, he showed up, and they all yelled at him, especially the old-timers. One old-timer guy lifted a cane and was going to whack him over the head. You're the rat! You're the rat! They took all his pictures down, and they yelled at him.
2: Come on!
0: Yeah, they did. They really got mad at him.
2: That's
0: funny. You know, so, you know, they really think that that's the guy when you're watching the show. Like when you watch a soap opera, you know, All My Children, they think Susan Lucci is that character. So they yell out the name of the character. Like when we would do the show, you know, you'd hear people yelling, Christopher, Christopher. And I try to explain that's Mike Imperioli, the actor. He's playing Christopher. Yeah, but that's Christopher. and then they'd lift their leg and go, because, yeah, I have a tattoo of him on my calf. And every single show we did, especially over in the UK, when we did those shows over there, everybody, I mean, not everybody, but almost every show, there was somebody with a tattoo of Mike Imperioli with the neck brace on and the sunglasses on.
1: Great. Hey, Joey, thank you. That's really cool to get like a whole view of the whole thing and to hear about Big Pussy and what he was like in real life as a real person. That's awesome.
0: Yeah.
2: And crazy idea. Crazy
0: really
2: idea. Maybe take care of yourself so they're not putting any more stents in. What do you think?
0: Well, I got, sometimes you get them for a bargain, so it's worth getting. Everybody should be stented.
2: Okay. I didn't know that.
0: Yeah, I do shows now. When I do my shows, it's a two-stent minimum.
2: Okay. Goodbye, Joey. We'll talk to you later.
0: Goodbye.
1: Bye, buddy.
0: See you later.
1: Thank you.
0: Bye.
1: Comedian Joey Cola did the Sopranos show tour in a few different countries. All of Europe, plus Canada and the U.S. Like he's been around, knows the guys well. Good stories about Big Pussy Vinny Pastor. It's 7 o'clock. Dead Guy in the Envelope coming up next.
2: I had no idea he was 80.
1: Yeah, right? Also, by the way, after Dead Guy in the Envelope, comedian Craig Gass will be in with this kid from Long Island who is...
2: John Tora.
1: You gotta
2: hear this.
1: He'll be in the studio with us, yeah.
2: Yeah.
1: It'll be worth tuning in, believe me. It's right after Dead Guy. Right now, it's time for... He's a great singer. Right now, it's time for The Roads, and here's Matt.
3: 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You're 102.3 WBAB, Brown's Jeep and Patchogue, Long Island traffic. Again, going to Rockville Center. The downpour is causing problems. Sunrise Highway between Morris Avenue and North Lewis Place. You got a lane out there, so be aware. The Seaford Oyster Bay and the Sacticos looking good both ways. You get to the southern state, though, off the Seaford Oyster Bay westbound. I'm seeing traffic building now. Extra slow, too, in spots because of the weather. Southern state also slowed down between 106 and the Meadowbrook. Northern state at Vets Highway, that's moving good to the Sacticos Sunken Meadow. sunrise in both directions.

0: 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That's looking good, too. I'm Matt Wolf. 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
1: We have a dead white American actor. He is an award-winning actor. If I were you, I would definitely stay with movies.
0: Okay.
1: For this guy, and while he dipped his toe in comedies, I would stay away from comedy. All right, he's definitely dipped his toe in there, so there are some titles in there where you'd be like, don't go the comedy route.
0: All right.
1: Be there for a long time.
0: Would you describe him as maybe an action type guy, not superhero, but like just
1: he's not like a Tom Cruise action hero guy, that type of thing? No.
0: Yeah.
1: Mm-hmm. No, that's not how I would describe him best.
0: Okay.
1: Has he been in action movies? Yeah. Is he like the big Arnold
0: Schwarzenegger
1: guy
0: Stallone,
1: with 14 guns strapped to his face? Yeah. No, that's not him.
0: Okay.
1: Brett?
2: Did he work up until he died?
1: I can tell you that in one moment, Brett. If you...
2: I'll stand. I'll wait.
1: Yes, he worked up until he died. Right up until the day he died.
2: Whoa.
1: Well, not today. I don't know if he was at work. I don't know if he was at
2: He's
1: work.
2: Dedicated.
1: I don't know if he was. Dedicated.
2: Uh huh.
1: All right. White American guy, actor, award-winning actor, not really known for comedy, and he wasn't the big action hero, like a Schwarzenegger or a Stallone kind of thing.
0: Okay.
1: All right. And he did work right up until his death. 631-250-1023. You ask some yes or no questions now. If you call us, you get a yes, you get to keep going. If you get a no, we move on to the next call. You take the clues, you put them all together, you figure out who the dead guy in the envelope is, and you go into WBAB's Tick Picks. And like Raj said, Guns N' Roses, Ringo Starr, Smashing Pumpkins, all at your fingertips.
0: Good luck. 631-250-1023. Your calls are next. Here's traffic with Matt.
3: Thanks, Roger. 102.3 WBAB, Browns, Jeep, and Patchogue, Long Island traffic. Again, depending on where you are, the rain is somewhat light, or it can be super heavy downpours. Either way, be careful while driving this morning. Smithtown, looking at a crash on the Smithtown bypass. This is westbound, right at Browns Road. Both lanes are still out. That's still going to be a problem for a while. Stick with Middle Country Road if you can to get you around that. Southern State, it's getting heavy now. Westbound at Broadway and Massapequa, over to the Seaford Oyster Bay. And the Seaford Oyster Bay north from there up to the LIE is good, but the LIE gets heavy there. You've got company, lots of it, over to Broadway. I'm Matt Wolf. That's your 102.3 WBAB Browns, Jeep, and Patchogue, Long Island traffic.
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15: 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Just started off, so if you want to play along, you haven't missed much. JP knows who the guy is, so he's going to give you clues to help you, and then you get your choice of concert tickets with BAB's Tick Picks.
16: I got a dead white American actor. I would say he's definitely done TV and movies. I would definitely stick to movies with this guy, 100%. He's an award-winning actor. He died, he acted, he worked right up until when he died, and he's not really somebody you know as a big action hero. Has he appeared in action movies? Yes. Mm-hmm. But is he the big gun-toting, planet-saving hero guy? Not necessarily.
15: All right, 631-250-1023. Ask you yes or no questions. Object of the game, of course, solve who he is first to win your choice of tickets. Good morning, go ahead.
17: Hey, good morning. Did he die in the 20, like, 10s?
16: No.
15: All right, thank you. Hi, Roger, JP, you're on.
18: Was he in a franchise movie?
16: Yes.
18: Did you do any work with Al Pacino?
16: He's done a lot of movies. I don't think so, but who are you thinking?
18: I was thinking of John Cassell.
16: No.
15: Sorry. All right, 631-250-1023. 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
19: 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That's what was seized at a Home Depot parking lot in Jericho yesterday. 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The three suspects were turned over to ICE, the investigation ongoing. 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

0: 102.3 WBAB, Long Island's only classic rock. Roger and JP playing the game Dead Guy in the Envelope as you try to solve who this guy is. JP knows who he is today, so he's got the clues for you.
1: I got a guy you know. He's a white American dude. He's an actor. You know him. He's done TV and films. I would stick to movies with this dude. He's dipped his toe in comedy. Stay away from comedies. Comedy is not going to get you there. He was in a franchise movie. He is an Academy Award winning actor. I said that earlier. He acted right up until his death. And yes, he has done, you know, the big budget. What I'm looking for?
0: Franchise?
1: The franchise, but the Schwarzenegger type of stuff. The action.
0: He's done action movies.
1: Done action movies, but okay. he's not the big gun-toting action hero guy.
0: Even though he's been in them.
1: But he's not that guy.
0: Right.
1: All right. It's also not John Cassell.
0: All right. 631-250-1023. Good morning. You're next.
2: Hey, Roger. Was the dead guy a Western actor? Didn't claim Westerns.
1: No.
0: Hi, Roger. JP, you're next for dead guy.
3: Did he die in the past 5 years?
1: Yes.
3: Is it Val Kilmer?
1: No.
0: Sorry. Okay, 631-250-1023. Good luck winning Dead Guy in the Envelope. More of your calls are next, and Matt will also update the traffic because, of course, with the heavy rain comes flooding and all that kind of stuff. Next, 102.3 WBAB, Long Island's only classic rock. Roger, JP.

0: 102.3 WBAB, Long Island's only classic rock. Roger and JP playing the game Dead Guy in the Envelope. JP knows who this guy is. You're trying to solve who it is first so you can win your choice of the concert tickets.
1: You got a white guy, an American guy, who is an Academy Award winning actor. He has definitely done action movies, but he's not the big action hero guy. All right. He has was in franchise movies. Somebody asked me if it was Fredo from The Godfather. It's not Fredo. You don't know him from Westerns. He did die within the last 5 years. That's what we have so far. And he worked right up until when he died. 631-250-1023.
0: Good morning, BAB. You're next. Go ahead.
2: Is he American?
1: Yes.
2: Did he die young?
1: Describe young.
2: Under 40?
1: No.
0: All right. Thank you. Hey, Roger, JP's Dead Guy in the Envelope. What's your question?
3: Hi. Did this actor win a Best Oscar for a Best Actor?
1: He won an Oscar for... Yes.
0: Best Actor.
3: Is it Gene Hackman?
1: No.
0: Hello, BAB Dead Guy. You're next.
4: Hi. Did he ever star in Goodfellas?
1: No.
4: Okay, thank you.
1: Welcome.
0: Is he a mob-type guy?
1: No.
0: Like, how would we think of him? No.
1: No.
0: Okay. All right, 631-250-1023. More of your questions and guesses coming up next for Dead Guy. Good luck winning the tickets. Right now, with pouring rain moving across the island, flooding here and there, all that kind of stuff. Let's see what the latest is on the roads with Matt.
5: Your 102.3 WBAB, Brad's Jeep and Patchogue, Long Island traffic. Messy commute this morning, and they're still cleaning up debris from that crash in Smithtown. On the Smithtown bypass westbound by Browns Road, they pulled out a bulldozer, actually, for this. So residual delays in the area, but definitely improving in that spot. Looking at a crash now on the LIE eastbound, just west of Willis Avenue, exit 37. Left lane is out. Backups going past Shelter Rock Road at this point. 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Jeep and Patchogue, Long Island traffic.
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0: 102.3 WBAB, Roger and JP's dead guy in the envelope. JP knows who the guy is. Here are the clues so far to help you out. Let's see if you can solve it.
1: Dead white American actor. He died in the last 5 years. He died over the age of 40. You know him best from the movies. He's done TV. You've known him best from movies, but stay away from comedies. This guy was a serious actor, dude. He was in action movies, but he wasn't like the gun-toting, you know, save the planet hero guy. He did win an Oscar for Best Actor. He's also nominated for 3 others. He is not Gene Hackman. He was not in Goodfellas. He was not a mob guy. All right? But he was definitely in a movie franchise.
0: Okay.
1: 631-250-1023.
0: Good morning, B.A.B. You're on. Go ahead.
3: Did he ever play alongside of Rodney Dangerfield?
1: No.
0: Okay, thank you. Hi, Roger, JP. You're next for Dead Guy.
2: Hey, was the guy a martial arts expert?
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0: Okay, all thank right, you.
1: Nothing to do with the martial arts.
0: All right, 631-250-1023. 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Roger, JP.

0: 102.3 WBAB, Long Island's only classic rock. Roger and JP. We're in the middle of the game, Dead Guy in the Envelope. JP knows who it is. You're trying to figure out who this guy is to win the concert tickets. Here are the clues you need.
1: Dead white American Academy Award winning actor. He won that that Academy Award for Best Actor. He was also nominated for three more. He died within the last 5 years. He died over the age of 40. He acted right up until his death. He is not known for Westerns. He's not known for mob movies. He's also not known for comedy. All right, he's a serious actor. Yes, he's done some of the franchise movies where you save the world and all that stuff, but he wasn't the action hero guy. Someone asked if he acted alongside Rodney Dangerfield. He didn't act with Rodney Dangerfield. He didn't act with Tom Cruise. 631-250-1023.
0: Good morning, BAB. You're next. Go ahead.
2: Hi, I'm going to go with William Hurt.
1: William Hurt is the dead guy in the envelope.
0: Nice job.
1: Yes.
0: That's amazing. Good job.
1: There you go. Yeah, he was in the Avengers movies and all that. That's what I'm saying. He was in those action movies, but he wasn't, All right, congrats. WBAB's Tick Picks. 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
1: 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Hold on, okay?
2: I will. Thank you.
0: Nice job. There you go. William Hurt, the dead guy in the envelope. Thanks for playing along with the game. 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Coming up in just a couple minutes, comedian Craig Gass in with us. Yeah, he was in a couple of weeks ago. And what is it? Tonight is the podcast of Mulcahy's with
1: he's doing some comedy.
0: Five Finger Death Punch.
1: Comedy at Mulcahy's tonight, yeah.
0: Yep. So he will be in, and he's bringing with him a very special Long Island talent. This guy, John Toro from Massapequa, who has the sickest voice. Wait till you hear him sing. We played a little bit of it when Craig was on a couple weeks ago, but now John's going to be live in the studio, and it'll be a good time. That's coming up in just a minute. Right now, traffic after all the rain coming through, and Walla comes through, and here's Matt.
3: All right, thanks, Roger. 102.3 WBAB, Browns Jeep and Patchogue, Long Island traffic. Looking at that crash still on the LIE eastbound. This is just west of exit 37 Willis Avenue. Knocks out a lane. Backup still moving past Shelter Rock Road. Definitely stick with the service road if you can. I'd say try the northern state as an option, but we've got a crash there too. Eastbound between IU Willits Road and exit 31 Glen Cove Road. Both shoulders are blocked. Backups happening there too. What a morning. Southern state westbound, not terrible for now, between the Wausau and Meadowbrook Parkways. And sunrise looks good westbound, Oakdale Merge, out to Fifth Avenue and Bayshore. LIRR, you got those delays and cancellations still on the Port Jefferson branch, thanks to a downed tree on the tracks. Expect that to last a while. I'm Matt Wolf. That's your 102.3 WBAB Browns Jeep in Patchogue, Long Island traffic.
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4: 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Coming up next, comedian Craig Gass and a guy with an amazing voice, Massapequa's John Tora. You've got to hear this. It's very cool. We'll talk next.
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5: Rain today, you say? No way. We might be looking at more of the potential for flash flooding today, as rounds of heavy rain will be around. Avoid the usual flood-prone areas. Damaging winds might be possible, too. There's a high surf advisory in effect as well. And over the weekend, Vincent Pastore, who played Salvatore Big Pussy Bompensero on The Sopranos, died. Pastore had roles in Broadway plays, smaller indie movies too, but it was his time as Tony Soprano's best friend turned informant on the show that cemented his legacy in pop culture. Pastore was 80. Sports, Yankees beat the Cubs, Mets lost to the Marlins, the Liberty welcome in Seattle tonight. I'm Matt Wolf. 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

0: 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Roger and JP, happy to have in the studio with us comedian Craig Gass.
1: Yes.
0: And a talent which you may have heard of or may not have heard of from Massapequa, John Toro, who's going to be with you tonight when you guys are at Mulcahy's.
1: Yes. How weird is it, Roger, JP,
0: yes, Craig,
1: that we are this old that we're like, look at this young kid with this great voice.
2: I tell you what, I think it's crazier that he's a Massapequa kid, and neither one of us, I think Brett knew, but we didn't know about it. We didn't know about this thing that was going on.
1: It was a phenomenon that's been going on for a few weeks on the internet.
2: I had to find a kid from Massapequa from you, which is a little weird.
0: So you know? John is a lead singer, and as you said, you have a band that's now based out of Jersey, but you're getting millions of views online because his voice is so spot on for people that are, I think, very hard to imitate.
1: Agreed. As somebody who does impressions and is asked to do celebrity voices for Family Guy and American Dad and for Howard, it's hard to like hit a note. It's hard to really hit a note in an impression, and to do it singing wise is mind blowing to me.
0: So John can sing Kevin Dubrow's stuff, Vince Neil's, Tom Kiefer.
2: Are you singing
0: I mean, John is incredible.
2: Are you with Quiet Riot now? Are you singing with Quiet Riot?
3: I am.
2: Hold on,
4: there you go.
5: Hi, what's going on? I'm on the air.
1: Hey, John Tor, everybody.
5: What's going on? Good morning, Long Island. No, I am not currently with Quiet Riot. I auditioned for Quiet Riot as well as auditioned for Skid Row, but I'm currently not with either band. I have my own band based out of New Jersey in the town Rahway, Fire and Ice.
2: Okay.
5: But, I'm currently...
0: How come you didn't get those other two gigs? You have every little idiosyncrasy of both of those singers down. How did it not just work with them, or timing, or what?
5: I just didn't hear anything. It's kind of been radio silent on both parties.
1: Yeah, so to back it up a little bit, what happened was they announced a couple weeks ago that Jizzy Pearl was leaving Quiet Riot. So now Quiet Riot is officially asking the public to look for a new singer.
2: A la Skid Row doing the same thing.
1: Right, and John posts a video that just went bananas, and it was like, was it two videos or was it originally just one?
5: It was three videos. So okay, when I started off with the audition, they didn't specify what they were looking for. They just said they're open to submissions, and I was like, okay, might as well do the two biggest hits from Quiet Riot. You have Come On, Feel the Noise, right, and you have Bang Your Head,
2: right,
5: you know? And then I was thinking, okay, what's another song I could throw in that's not like a hit? Maybe like a deep cut. And they always open up their show with Run for Cover, and I'm like, that one, Kevin's like really, you know, going 100 miles per hour screaming, and it's just a really good opening song. So I'm like, let me do that one, because I feel like no one does that song. So what I did was I spaced it out throughout the day. I post Come On, Feel the Noise first.
1: All in one day you'd post this?
5: All in one day I posted it. So I did Come On, Feel the Noise first, and then later in the day I posted Mental Health, and then later at night I put Run for Cover. And I didn't think anything was going to happen from that. I was like, okay, maybe some people will comment and be like, oh, wow, this guy sounds just like Kevin Dubrow. Like, wow, this is really good.
2: Right.
5: And it just went viral. And I essentially broke the internet. I was like, what did I just do?
2: All right, listen, it's not Kim Kardashian's ass with a champagne glass on it.
1: But, I mean, it was weird because even throughout the years without Kevin in the band,
2: right,
1: there are guys that would put their own spin on Quiet Riot tunes.
2: Right.
1: He's singing just like Kevin Dubrow.
2: Is that what you want to be, though?
5: Well,
2: you want to be your own dude.
5: Right, yeah. No,
2: but if one of the opportunities to try out for one of these bands comes along, you get to go on the road and live that life for a little while. That doesn't suck either.
5: No. I definitely want to go out as my own persona, which is John Tora. I want to definitely go out as me, this metalhead from Massapequa, Long Island.
0: Nice.
5: But I definitely, if I'm playing with a band like Skid Row or Quiet Riot or pretty much any band, you know, and I'm singing these songs, I definitely want to do it justice and make it sound just like the record or how that singer used to sing it live back in the day.
2: Does your band get a little uptight with the amount of attention that you seem to be getting?
5: At first, they were a little bit. They were.
2: I bet.
5: they were a little bit at first. They were like, oh, wow.
1: Good for you.
0: How come we suck?
5: No, they're all great musicians. I love them. But they were just like, wow, I guess now we're John Tora and Fire and Ice, like Tom Petty.
2: Well, let me ask you this, but have you considered the unthinkable for a metalhead? Have you considered the shows? Have you considered the America's Got Talent or the what's the other one there?
5: It's American Idol or The Voice. It's been asked a couple times. People have asked said to me, like you know, you should do it. And I've thought about it. I just know that in like recent years, it's not so much about rock. It's more pop and country.
2: Right.
5: But I have been seeing a lot of rock artists starting to go on that, and people are being blown away. It's like, whoa.
2: It wasn't about rock when Daughtry was doing it.
5: Yeah.
2: And he got out perfect because he didn't make it all the way to the end, so he got to keep all his money. You know what I'm saying? He got to go out, launch a career, rock career, and the dude's still playing in amphitheaters now, and American Idol doesn't get to touch any of his loot.
5: Daughtry's amazing. I saw him at the Paramount once in Huntington, and it was an amazing concert.
2: Yeah, he's good, man.
5: I love Daughtry.
2: Let's hear this kid's voice.

0: There is no way in hell. I'm telling you. There is no way in hell Nicky does not know that you exist. Because he's looking at his...
1: That's ridiculous.
0: His singer that can't sing his way out of a paper bag. He's sitting there, he's angry, and he knows there's a you sitting there. There's no way he doesn't know.
1: It sounds like a Vince Neil demo, like when he's in a studio, you know? Really so spot on.
2: That was my first, like, impression I would do. Well, when I started with my band, the first song we ever did together when we came together, we rehearsed in my basement in Long Island, and it was Shout of the Devil. I said, like, let's get a couple of cover tunes, let's see everything works out, and we did Shout of the Devil, and oh my god, when we played that, I was like, this sounds just like the record. You know, or even it sounds awesome. Like Crew when they played Us Fest in 83. It was just, it all came together.
0: But are you singing, when you're doing that with your band, are you singing it to sound like Vince, or are you singing it to be John Tora?
2: I'm singing it to sound like Vince. When it comes to covers, I try to really sound as close to the artist as I can, because the mentality I've always had, ever since I started playing in bands when I was 15 years old, was a lot of people go out to bars and clubs and they want to have a good time, have a drink with their friends, and their favorite song comes on and they're like, oh my god, this is my song.
0: Like,
2: I'm with my friends, I want to sing along, I want to have a drink. And there are times where the band will either do it justice and they'll be like, oh, that was a great time, the band was awesome, they played all my favorite songs,
1: it sounded just like the other band.
2: It sounded good,
1: the original.
2: Or there are times where bands will botch the song and they'll be like, oh my god, that was horrible, I'm closing my tab out, I am going home. you know, so I always had this, you know, mentality, like, if you're gonna,
1: it's gotta be on.
2: It's gotta be spot on,
0: right?
2: Even if, like, you don't sound exactly like the singer, just the style and the melody.
3: JP brought up a great point about Nikki Sixx has to know who you are. Robert Mason, who's the singer for Warrant, for one full tour, maybe two full tours, I think this is public knowledge, I hope I'm not breaking an NDA, he actually toured singing behind the stage with Ozzy for an entire tour.
0: Shut your mouth, that's fake news.
3: That's
2: I believe that's real.
3: Behind the stage, with a, they would do like, they would set up like a curtain thing in the back, and he would sing to, like, to enhance Ozzy's vocal.
0: You shut your mouth right now. That's blasphemy. You shut your mouth, Ozzy. Is that true?
3: And he never did cocaine. I'm sorry, JP. I'm sorry. It's not true.
4: Oh, I don't remember anything.
2: Sharon.
4: Oh, I mean, I just think I got a curtain, but. Who's that guy imitating me, man?
3: Jesus Christ.
4: I don't understand what the hell's going on. Where am I?
3: How do I get some Mulcahy's? Mulcahy's tonight.
0: Yes,
3: I'm excited.
0: Sir.
3: Dude, there's so... Now, when you talk about these incredible voice impressions he has, I'm looking forward to just having fun with different premises with these impressions.
0: Yeah, I'm still trying to figure out where I fit in.
3: Yeah. you're going to help us interview him.
0: Okay.
3: You're going to help us interview him tonight. First, I want you to come on, and I'm kind of telling you this on the air.
0: Okay.
3: But I want you to share great stories about rock stars that you've met, good and bad. I want to know who the a-holes are that you've met in your life.
0: Okay.
3: You have so much content in you about what you have had to deal with behind the scenes and the people that have been in the studio and the people you've had to interview over the years.
0: Yeah.
3: And then we'll bring John on and,
0: okay,
3: and
0: well, some fun.
3: We'll all interview John. But before that, a stand-up comedy show. Tonight, 7:30, MLK Hughes stand-up followed by the podcast taping. We'll have John Tora and JP joining
1: us. And the stand-up is Craig Gass and
3: Chris Kale from Five Finger Death Punch. Tomorrow night, bringing John Tora to go see Five Finger Death Punch.
0: Very nice.
3: At Jones Beach. But tonight, you can see Chris Kale from Five Finger Death Punch doing stand-up at the show at Mulcahy's, followed by the live podcast.
1: And so next, we'll put pressure on. You can sing live, even though it's early in the morning?
2: It's in the early morning. I'll get my voice a little tuned up, but we definitely could do
1: John
2: that.
1: John Tora from Massapequa will sing live.
0: Rock star crap. Well, it's the morning. I
1: can't. No, you sound fresh, ready to go.
0: You'll be all right.
1: So you guys can hear him sound live, what you just heard recorded. Right now, let's check traffic. Here's Matt.
5: All right, Roger, 102.3 WBAB, Brown's Jeep in Patchogue, Long Island traffic. It is a slog no matter where you go this morning with this weather, but let's go to the LIE. Again, this is eastbound, just west of exit 37, Willis Avenue. Still dealing with a crash there, taking out a lane. Backups still past Shelter Rock Road. Again, try the service road. Stay away from the northern state, though. They got problems of their own there. Eastbound between exit 30, IU Willits Road, and Glen Cove Road. An accident there affecting the shoulders there. Backups as well. Meadowbrook Parkway.

0: That's heavy too northbound as you approach Stewart Avenue, Wantagh Parkway. 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
16: 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He is a dead ringer, as we heard for Vince Neil. He can do voices. Your jaw will hit the floor. He'll sing next on 102.3 WBAB, Long Island's only classic rock. Roger and JP.

0: Island's only classic rock, Roger and JP. We got a full studio today. We got Tony doing our video, plus me and JP and Brett, as usual. And then we have comedian Craig Gass in here as well.
1: Yes.
0: And he's doing a show tonight at Mulcahy's with the guy from Five Finger Death Punch.
1: Yep.
0: It's stand-up comedy, but also JP will be their guest. And then we have with us John Tora from Massapequa, who went to Farmingdale High School, we just found out, who has this sick voice and is singing in metal bands and does amazing 80s metal.
2: And before anybody gets silly and thinks I'm doing stand-up comedy with Craig Gass and Chris
1: Taylor. It's the podcast.
2: Hey, I'm doing the podcast part.
0: Yeah.
1: We're doing stand-up comedy tonight at Mulcahy's with me and Chris Kale from Five Finger Death Punch, followed by a podcast taping. And before we hear the actual raw vocals of John Tora, what makes this so important is that when John posted his videos of him singing like Kevin Dubrow, the guy who's been singing for Quiet Riot went into the comments to crap on John Tora and say that he thought this was AI.
0: No way.
1: And not real vocals.
2: Yeah.
0: That's how close, John, your vocals are.
1: That the guy who's singing for Quiet Riot right now that has announced he's going to leave went into the comment sections of John Tora, Long Island boy, to say, yeah, that's not real.
0: So let's prove it's real. We have a like a karaoke backtrack.
3: Come on, feel the noise. You ready?
0: Yep. John, you feel all good?
1: Right. John Tora.
4: Let's wake up, Long Island.
1: All right.
2: Oh, yeah.
1: Get your cocaine, everybody.
2: Right.
1: It's time to party.
3: Good?
1: Here we go.

0: Yeah!
1: Nice job. That is sick.
2: Dude, yep.
1: That is ridiculous.
0: So let me give you a little advice.
1: Oh, my God. That is John Tora from Massapequa Farmdale High School live singing
0: Let's forget about the Quiet Riot thing. Not because you can't do it,
2: yeah,
0: but because if you get to go play with either Motley or Skid Row, it's a lot more money. It's a lot more money.
1: You know, you make a good point.
0: Yeah. And you know, the thing about the Skid Row thing, because they've openly gone out and done the same thing. We're looking for our next lead singer, right? And do you understand how much they have to hate Sebastian in order to pass up the amount of millions that they would get for a reunion tour?
2: I've heard all the stories with Sebastian. I've met Sebastian once. He's not
0: a likable guy.
2: No, I mean he was nice to me. He's definitely a partier still. He still likes to have fun. He's still 20. When I met him at the Lowe's Hotel in Los Angeles. He showed up. He pulled out of a Cadillac Escalade, all decked out, black leather pants, button up shirt. Tall as a skyscraper.
0: Yeah.
2: And he showed up with a custom wine glass that was like the biggest wine glass I've ever seen, filled to the brim. And he's drinking. He comes in. He goes, "Hey, what's up, guys? You guys like model trains?"
1: Model trains.
2: Sebastian Bach. No, but I love Sebastian.
1: Did he really say that? You guys like model
2: no,
1: trains?
2: No, no, no. I was just referring from the Trailer Park Boys. He goes, "Who here likes model trains?"
3: Dude, I live in Vegas, and I see Sebastian all the time in Vegas. And I was talking to some friends. I was on the phone with some friends and saying, "Yes, we'll get together this weekend, and we'll all go do it." And he goes, "What are you guys doing?" And I go, "Oh, we're going to go play bingo." And he goes, "Bingo? Dude, I love bingo."
2: Like
3: he's that guy 24/7. Dude, what the hell? Come on, man.
2: The best I heard of Sebastian was I was watching the Rush documentary. And he goes, "I, Sebastian Bach, was Rush fan number one at the backstage club at Toronto, mother trucker."
0: Yep.
2: You know, I just love that. He goes, "God, these rock fans got me singing in French, you know." Yeah. 2112.
0: Reading literature and singing in French.
2: Yeah.
1: So you got your band, you played the Whiskey, you've like done really cool stuff.
2: Yeah, we've played a lot of venues.
1: You played with Quiet Riot as they are now? Like, did you play a little bit with them, or you just sent in demos?
2: I just sent in demos.
1: Who have you played with or jammed with?
2: I've jammed with a lot of rock stars through the Rock and Roll Fantasy Camp. It's one of the best experiences ever, I think.
0: Oh, you
2: anybody.
0: Did that?
2: Yeah. Awesome. The first camp I ever did was back, 2 years ago. It was a birthday gift my father had gotten me.
1: All the way back when you were 21.
2: And,
1: yeah. Way back.
0: By the way, if you're wondering, everyone listening right now, you have t-shirts and underwear older than this kid.
1: He's 23.
0: He's
1: really.
0: 23.
2: That's what my good buddy Jeff Scott Soto said. He was like, he goes, "Kid, I got shoes older than you."
0: Yeah.
2: And Eric Martin from Mr. Big, he was just like, he goes, "Man, my hip replacement's older than you."
1: That's hilarious.
2: Love those guys. But my dad got me that as a birthday gift because he was trying to figure out, like, what am I going to do for my son for his 21st birthday? And my uncle, who's another, hero of mine, both him and my dad were my mentors. My uncle was like, "Hey, there's this going on in Los Angeles, the Rock and Roll Fantasy Camp." He goes, "You should get him in there." Because the lineup, it was, like, incredible. You had Michael Anthony from Van Halen. Mm. You had Sebastian Bach. And that's how I met Sebastian. You had Tommy Aldridge from Ozzy and Whitesnake.
0: Yeah. Yeah.
2: And you had Warren DeMartini from Rat. So I'm like, it's like all my heroes and all my bands in one place. And it's a great experience. You get to meet different people and you kind of become family with everybody. And all your counselors are real rock stars. Mm. And I became really close friends with them. Like I became very close friends with Derek St. Holmes from Ted Nugent. And Derek is practically my rock father. And my other mentor is none other than Vinny Appice. Nice.
0: Oh yeah?
2: Mr. Appice.
0: Sick.
2: So they were basically good cop, bad cop. I think everyone could figure out who's who.
0: Yeah.
2: But they mentored me and they when I gamed they're like, "Oh my God, kid, like, you know, you're like legit." And I'm like, "Yeah, I'm in this to win it."
0: You
2: know?
0: All right. You, man.
2: Yeah.
3: John was a part of a show recently that went viral for all the wrong reasons. John told me he actually opened the show that Dokken performed recently.
1: Oh, that wasn't good.
3: And Don Dokken went crazy. And it's so weird to me to think about John telling me that story and going, "So you, with these amazing pipes, show up to open up a gig where everyone's talking about how that guy's vocals are just done.
0: Right.
3: I mean, there's...
1: That's crazy.
3: Yeah, I mean, if you can pull any clips of Don at the Whiskey, it was weird. Horrific. Because the band that he has right now doing these Dokken songs, they sound tight. They're on it, and they're just you're fist pumping, and then Don's vocals kick in, and you go, what? And he needs help to get on stage. I don't think he's that old,
0: right?
1: But oh, man, but physically he's a mess.
3: Yeah. I mean, it's
1: that's sad.
3: And was Don John's smiling right now because he wants to tell us a Don story. Was he not nice to you, or?
2: Well, he was definitely in a mood that night. I mean, I'll just say that. Well,
0: should have tripped him.
2: Yeah, it was kind of funny.
3: That wouldn't be hard. Just blow.
2: We were hanging out with the band. The band was super nice. I guess Don. It was just a bad day for Don, and then Don was signed some stuff for us, and I was talking to him, and it wasn't much of a conversation. And then we were just hanging out in the dressing room, and his band was cool with us there, and the security. And Don gets up, and he goes, "It's too crowded in here. Anybody that I don't know, get out." So he threw me and my band out. So that was our Don Dokken story. We hung out with Don Dokken, and he got mad. He threw us out. But, you know, like I said, maybe it just wasn't his day. That's it. No harm or hatred towards Don. You know, still love his records.
1: Yeah.
0: We got to take a little break.
1: Paris is burning.
2: Paris is burning. We're breaking the chains.
0: More with Craig Gass and Long Island voice. I don't know where this... I don't know if it's from hell, from heaven. I don't know what it is.
4: Heaven and hell.
1: It's both.
0: John Tora.
1: And you got the Zeppelin tattoos and you left on... Mm-hmm. That's nice.
2: Yep.
0: You were just parented. Well,
1: you were brought up right.
0: You were parented well. That's what that is.
2: It's gonna be gotta thank my old man and my uncle.
3: It's going to be a fun night tonight. I'm excited about this.
1: Well, let's check the traffic. Here's Matt.
5: 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You're 102.3 WBAB. Brown's Jeep and Patchogue. Long Island traffic. Southern State just escalated with the traffic very quickly. Heavy now westbound between New Highway and 110. You're also heavy out to the Bethpage Parkway. Sacton Coast northbound. Also stop and go off the Southern up to Pioneer Drive. And the LIE westbound heavy, but moving pretty decent from 111 to Straight Path. LIRR delays cancellations, too, on the Port Jefferson branch, thanks to a downed tree. Oyster Bay branch, they got problems, too, and cancellations as well. Everything else on or close. I'm Matt Wolf. That's your 102.3 WBAB Brad's Jeep in Patchogue, Long Island traffic.
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1: I'm
0: with
1: kind
0: comedian
1: of
0: Craig Gass in the studio, and it's funny because John sings and we play Freddie Mercury. It's like we're trolling you.
2: Yeah. Roger just said something that I've never heard before in a radio appearance. After 25 years of doing radio appearances, mm-hmm. Roger looked over and said, yeah, we're going to play a song, so just relax for a little bit. No one's ever told me to relax. Everyone's like, we'd appreciate if you could pick up the energy a little bit.
0: Right? Well, you know what? It's respect for his vocal cords,
2: of
0: really.
2: Because
0: like, he's been in between while we're playing music. John, who's an excellent singer, has been talking the whole time. I'm like, oh, his voice must be getting tired. But no, probably not.
2: I'm excited. I'm excited for all the things he's been going through for the last few weeks of just going viral for just showcasing his ability to sound like all these great metal singers that we grew up watching.
3: And then there's the whole journey story, right? They find this kid, you know, on the other side of the planet, and next thing you know, he's been singing in Journey and touring the world for the last 15 years
0: it's
3: or so.
0: It's a career.
3: Now they all hate each other, but hey, you make a lot of money in the meantime.
0: He makes money no matter what they do.
3: Right.
2: Judas Priest, which inspired the movie Rockstar. It was a guy who was singing in a cover band. He becomes the singer of Judas Priest for a few years.
3: Doesn't suck.
2: Yeah, absolutely.
3: I mean, it sucks when you get the boot. Because the original guy wants to come back.
2: Right.
3: But in the meantime, he will travel the world.
2: Yeah.
0: So John's got all that ahead of him. But also, I mean, tell everybody what you want to do.
2: I just love that he does great impressions. First of all, I love that you grew up here in Long Island. I'm from Mount Vernon, and I love that you have this ability to do voices. And I just asked you off the air who you feel the best speaking voice is, and you said Vince Neil, that you can do Vince Neil stage raps. Vince Neil stage raps are as crazy as Paul Stanley's stage raps, because Paul Stanley, I've told you before, I saw him in Las Vegas where he said on stage, "All right, people, now listen. I know this town, Las Vegas, is known for its buffets. And I can tell you right now, after this show, I see a lot of people in the front row that I really want to eat." And then he started.
1: What the hell are you talking about?
2: And Vince Neil, you were saying when you actually did the band camp with Tommy Lee and John Five, that you started doing the stage raps of Vince Neil, and you can close your eyes and you can hear that this is Vince Neil to a T. John Tora, please take the mic.
4: Well, the skit I did was a live show. This was during the Girls, Girls, Girls tour. They were in Toledo or Toronto. They were playing, and they were about to do a song called 10 Seconds of Love, which is off Shout of the Devil. And Vince comes out and he goes, "If you're a pervert, say yeah!" And the whole crowd goes, "Yeah!" He goes, "I knew it. I just knew it. Toledo, let me tell you something. We and the boys like to do on stage a little bit. You know, get a couple girls, you know, go on the elevator. This one's called 10 Seconds of Love!" And that's the Jack Daniels definitely talking, whatever other substance.
3: Yeah.
4: You know, and then he get into it. "Ooh, here I come. My mind is set. Get ready for love. You're a 10-second pack."
2: Wow.
4: Yeah.
0: Oh, my God.
4: I love 10 seconds to love.
2: Did I tell you guys that Paul Stanley rap that he did on the Def Leppard Kiss tour?
3: No.
2: Where he, and I asked somebody to look it up, and a buddy of mine found it for me and sent it to me like a month ago. On the Def Leppard Kiss tour, there was a stage rap that Paul Stanley was doing where he went, "All right, people, you know, when you look outside your world, it's bad news. Turn on the computer, it's bad news. Go to the newspaper, it's bad news. This is Lick It Up." What does that have to do with Lick It Up? Like, it made no sense.
0: Did he lose his way? I mean, that's
2: he would do that every night.
4: The funny thing with Paul, he always comes out, he goes, "How you doing, people? I am who got the rock and roll ammonia."
2: All right,
3: I got a question for you. How many people like the taste of alcohol?
2: You know, I got to give him credit, though, because Skid Row has an amazing story about when they toured on the first farewell tour, which was the farewell with Kit, with Peter and Ace, that they got into a whole conversation with Paul Stanley where Paul said, "You know, you can say anything on stage and people will cheer. You can get that." And they're like, "Well, you can't, like, I mean, you can't say anything." And he goes, "Yeah, you could say anything." And they're like, all right, tonight, when you go on stage, You gotta say, you gotta incorporate the phrase "diaper fight" and get a cheer. And he goes, "No problem. Watch, I'll go do it." And they said about three songs into the set, he went, "All right, on, people. All right. Everybody calm down. Let's not get in a diaper fight. And everybody went. And he looked over to the side of the stage and they were like, God damn. He actually did it. Like, yeah. Do you feel like that's true, that you can literally say anything? Are you in that groove, John, where you can say anything, get people to cheer?
4: Yes and no. I mean, especially nowadays, you got to watch what you say.
2: Yeah.
4: But I mean, I've had moments where I'm stage where I'm just sweating and I'm just pounding down water, just, you know, I'm like, woo, you know, how you people doing? They're like, yeah. He goes, you guys having a good time? Yeah. Let's get wasted tonight. Yeah. Punch the first guy you see. Yeah. You know, it really depends on the crowd.
0: That's awesome.
2: You can do vocals of guys that, I mean, Vince Neil. I mean, it's such a specific voice when you hit like Tom Kiefer and Kevin Dubrow. It's such a specific sound. But I think a lot of people consider Ronnie James Dio to be a very...
4: Oh, Dio's amazing.
2: Like one of the greatest vocalists ever. And a lot of people can't hit that kind of sound, but you can do that too.
4: Ronnie had such a unique voice. I'm a big fan of Dio. I mean, the stuff he did in the early days with Rainbow... And
3: I
4: then,
3: can't believe this kid is 23.
0: I know.
3: Do you know what I'm saying?
4: I talk like I was there.
3: Yeah, 1,000% like you were there.
0: Your dad did such a good job.
3: Yeah.
4: I laugh. Someone told me, they're like, dude, you're definitely reincarnated of someone. Someone that passed out at Lemoore's back in the day that just didn't wake up.
3: Right.
4: And then brought back in the future and was born in 2003.
2: When you get to Mulcahy's tonight, you know how many people are going to look at you and go, you're not my kid, are you?
3: Oopsie.
4: Oopsie.
3: You got anything for him?
5: Do you want to sing Rainbow in the Dark a little bit?
4: Yeah, sure. I can do a little bit of Rainbow in the Dark.
5: All right.
0: Nobody does this.

0: Like a rainbow in the dark. A rainbow in the dark.
1: Nice, dude.
2: That is ridiculous.
3: Yeah, I remember when I did that live.
2: He goes right to regular voice now.
0: Go from Geo, the devil,
3: to the light.
0: To Vince Neil.
2: That was...
0: Tom Kiefer,
3: you know.
2: But his real name
0: Kevin Dubrow.
2: His real name is John Tora. That is incredible.
4: From Massapequa.
3: Massapequa. That's where it is. My hometown.
2: Man.
3: But I what I was gonna say. I remember when I did this live with Vinny Appice, the original drummer for Dio, and a good friend of mine. We did it at the Whiskey. It was one of the Rock Camp ceremonies. It was a Hall of Fame induction that I was a part of, and Rainbow in the Dark was one of the songs. And I remember Vinny went up to my dad and he was just like, hey, he goes, what's up? And he goes, can John do Ronnie? And my dad didn't know what to say. He goes, I think he can. He's like,
2: seems like it's in your range.
3: He's like, okay. First, no, I go and I'm watching Vinny on the drum kit and I was playing guitar and singing.
2: Oh, were you?
3: Yeah.
4: And Vinny's looking down while you're...
3: Yeah, and the thing is, I had to do the solo too, so I had to do all of Vivian Campbell's parts, and I'm like, oh great. And sing Ronnie's. I had to do two members of Dio at once.
1: Nice.
3: And I remember the first note, Vinny's face just lit up. He was like... Yeah. Like he had the most, like, biggest smile. And it's love you, Vinny, but it's hard to get Vinny to smile. You know, I love him, though.
1: Awesome.
3: But he was so happy. And he comes to me, he goes, you killed it, man. You killed it. He goes, you're just like Ronnie.
2: That's awesome.
3: You know?
2: God, what a compliment that is.
3: Oh, yeah. You know, and him and Ronnie were very good friends.
2: John Tora, thank you for being here.
3: Yeah, thank you for having me. This is an honor.
2: Craig, thank you for bringing this kid in.
5: It's weird to come in and do no impressions, just watch a guy just kill it. Like, I'm used to being the guy that's doing all the impressions. But yeah, so tonight it's going to be a stand-up comedy show with me and Chris Kale from Five Finger Death Punch, followed by the podcast taping of Beard on Weirdo. We're going to have JP sit in with us, and then we're going to have John come in, and we're going to have a lot of fun. I have a several premises that we're going to have fun with these voices of him doing his voices and me doing Paul Stanley, Gene Simmons, Sebastian Bach, and whatever. John Al Pacino,
2: et cetera. That's tonight at Mulcahy's. What time are you going to start?
5: 7:30 show at Mulcahy's. Tickets go to Mulcahy's. What is it?
2: Mulls.com.
1: Mulls.com.
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2: That's awesome.
5: Stand-up followed by the live podcast tape.
2: All right, John, Mulcahy's. Good luck with your career.
3: Thank you so much.
2: Cool. It's cool to know him at 23. He hits the next one.
5: All of us are so excited for you and want to see you do well, man.
3: Thank you so much. It means a lot to me. And thank you for having me.
1: I'll tell you this. If at 25 you made it and we try to get you in the studio and you turn your back on us.
3: Oh, no, I'm coming. Listen, I think of the little people.
1: I promise.
3: You'll definitely get me back here.
6: Here's Matt. All right, Roger, 102.3. WBAB Browns Jeep and Patchogue, Long Island traffic. The Wausau Parkway getting heavy now northbound from Hempstead Turnpike up to the Northern State. We're westbound from there. It's pretty heavy, too. Stop-and-go conditions to Glen Cove Road. I'm seeing conditions now building to Sunrise Highway westbound, Lakeland Avenue, over to the Oakdale Merge. The rain is picking up in that area, too, again. So please take your time wherever you're going this morning. No hydroplaning today. We don't need that. LIE moving decent now both ways at 110. And the LIRR, don't forget, delays, cancellations on the Port Jefferson branch. It's a big deal, too. There's a downed tree on the tracks. 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WBAB Browns Jeep in Patchogue, Long Island traffic.
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1: 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Well, today was an experience.
2: I'll say.
1: What a day today. And you will be doing this podcast tonight and show tonight at Mulcahy's, which is very cool.
2: If you're wondering who I am, I'm the talentless one on the couch with the people with all the talent.
1: It's such a cool mix. So comedian Craig Gass, who's been in with us a couple times the last few weeks, very funny guy, does a lot of impressions. And then John Toro, who you just heard, is an amazing lead singer. But Craig does a podcast with,
2: Chris Kale from
1: Five Finger Death Punch. So the mix of everything that's going on, and you're a special guest tonight. So
2: I said to him before we sit down, I'm like, I don't think I'm bringing anything to the table here. I don't know what I'm bringing to the table. But
1: You'll bring more than you think. It's really cool. So if you want to go, it's 7:30 showtime tonight at Mull's. So it's not like it's a super late night or whatever. And you'll see something I think is going to be really unique.
2: Yeah.
1: So very cool. Let's see how the traffic is doing right now. And here's Matt Wolf.
3: 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Browns Jeep and Patch Hog, Long Island traffic. Yeah, it's not a good look out there, no matter how you cut it with this weather. And the westbound Southern State Parkway, pretty crowded when you get past Broadway on the approach to the Seaford Oyster Bay. The Seaford Oyster Bay from there, northbound, up to Old Country Road. That's where you start to get a little crowded, up to the LIE Northern State. And the LIE, pretty heavy there at that point, westbound at the Seaford Oyster Bay. Definitely take the Northern State Parkway if you can in that spot that is moving quicker to Jericho Turnpike. LIRR, delays, cancellation still, thanks to that downed tree on the Port Jefferson branch. Otherwise, everything else on or close. I'm Matt Wolf. That's your 102.3 WBAB Browns Jeep and Patch Hog, Long Island traffic.
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3: Rain today, you say? No way. We might be looking at more of the potential for flash flooding today as rounds of heavy rain will be around. Avoid the usual flood-prone areas. Damaging winds might be possible, too. There's a high surf advisory in effect as well. And over the weekend, Vincent Pastore, who played Salvatore Big Pussy Bompensero on The Sopranos, died. Pastore had roles in Broadway plays, smaller indie movies too, but it was his time as Tony Soprano's best friend turned informant on the show that cemented his legacy in pop culture. Pastore was 80. Sports, Yankees beat the Cubs, Mets lost to the Marlins, the Liberty welcome in Seattle tonight. I'm Matt Wolf. 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
2: All right, guys, you're 102.3 WBAB, Brown's Jeep and Patchogue, Long Island traffic. The Wausau and Meadowbrook Parkways, both pretty heavy now from Hempstead Turnpike northbound. Not much you can do about it, especially with this weather. Also playing games with the Southern State Parkway westbound, very heavy from the Bethpage Parkway over to Wausau Avenue. Stop and go conditions from there to the Meadowbrook Sunrise Highway, always the better option. May want to give that a try instead. LIE Deer Park Avenue moves pretty well out to Jericho Turnpike. You slow down big time there. And LIRR, you've got delays and cancellations on the Port Jefferson branch thanks to that down tree on the tracks. Expect that to last throughout a good chunk of the day today, too. I'm Matt Wolf. That's your 102.3 WBAB Browns Jeep and Patchogue, Long Island traffic.
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1: Rush.
0: Yeah.
1: My God.
0: As good as the videos show. That's good.
1: I'm telling you.
0: Yeah.
1: I have not been to a show that good. And I don't know if it's just because there was, you know, I go see Metallica. I know I'm gonna, I know it's gonna be a great show, and I know what to expect, right?
0: Yeah.
1: With the Rush thing, and there was so many just moving parts, and you don't know, is it gonna work? Is she gonna be great? Is he gonna sound good? All the, man, I'm telling you, that show blew my doors off. And how many times have you guys seen me walk in after a show and be like, "Oh, this Oh My God thing"?
0: No.
1: They did. They came out in the second set. They did Moving Pictures in its entirety. They were so good. Okay, new rule. If you're an artist or a band over the age of 70, you need to go see Rush. And if you can't do that,
0: right,
1: then you should keep your ass home and not take anybody's money. Because they, it was just like I was seeing them in the 90s or in the 80s.
0: Wow.
1: They were just going.
0: That's so great.
1: I mean, Geddy was all over the place.
0: Yeah.
1: These three were smiling the whole time.
0: Fantastic.
1: They were just genuine. So they were just genuinely having a blast up there. And it just, it was great. It was,
0: oh,
1: if anybody's
0: to
1: going tonight to the Garden, you're going to love it. And if you're a Rush fan and you couldn't get to these shows at the Garden, go to this website, find a city, and go.
0: And go see them.
1: It was that good.
0: That's great.
1: It was really, really that good.
0: Yeah. Everything ahead of time was that they picked the right drummer. You know,
1: I'm telling you, man.
0: She's on point.
1: She was just sitting there, and she was like in the pocket the entire time, and she's smiling. Like she would get, there's like a big fill coming in, you know, and she's gonna, and as soon as she gets through it, boom, her pearly whites with a space in the front of her teeth are just all over the screens. Like they were just, they were good. They were that good.
0: Yeah,
1: they were,
0: I know in her interview she said it was all about playing like Neil played it as a tribute to him, as trying to play each fill like him.
1: Right.
0: You know? And every time she'd hit one, this is back when she was interviewed when she had first started rehearsing.
1: Yeah.
0: She says, when I'd hit the fills just like Neil, she goes, makes me so happy.
1: Yeah.
0: So that's what she, that's what her goal was.
1: Well,
0: and I guess she hits it.
1: True.
0: And then the only question is Geddy's voice, because you know him and Alex can play.
1: Geddy's voice was great.
0: Will his voice be okay?
1: His voice was great.
0: That's awesome.
1: Nothing. I mean, there was zero. If you would have said to me, you put me in a time machine and you didn't tell me what year I was in, other than with the female drummer, I'd be like, what's going on here? All right, I'm done gushing. It was that good.
0: That's
1: but
0: amazing.
1: I'm telling you, for these bands that are going out, and they're going out, like we talked about Mellencamp and how slow it was. If you're going to go out and you're going to take hundreds of dollars of people, you need to be able to do what Rush did.
0: Yeah.
1: You know, you need to be able to go out there and perform like that and have some energy and move around and just bring a show.
0: Yeah. I mean, I love Mellencamp, but Rush sounds like it was another level, like you're talking
1: about.
0: That's intense. I don't know how many people can do that. That's great that they were able to.
1: Stay home and stop taking people's money.
0: See, I don't mind. Mellencamp, I think Mellencamp was excellent. I would take that, even though he doesn't sound like 1985. That's fine.
1: If you're telling me that if you spent a few hundred dollars a ticket on Mellencamp, which I know you did not.
0: I liked him.
1: Right. I liked him, too.
0: I know you thought he was very slow. I thought he was really good.
1: I liked him.
0: And I talked to him since then. Since we talked about it here, I've talked to a bunch of people who are like, he was really good.
1: Yeah.
0: And the more I think about it, but Rush, I can understand, had taken it to a new level for a band, especially of that age.
1: Right.
0: How about any band just being tight and playing your stuff well? Under that kind of pressure, they haven't been around a while, you know, with a whole new member. That's impressive.
1: Dude, they did Villa Strangiato, and they missed nothing. Nothing.
0: Love it. All right, you guys, have a good day today. Heads up with the heavy rain coming across the island all day today, flooding, all that. So just be safe out there, and we'll see you tomorrow between 5:30 and 10. Tonight, you got your gig at Mulcahy's with comedian Craig Gass.
1: I'm doing that podcast. They're doing stand-up comedy, and I'm going to be doing a podcast, just basically taking up some space on the couch and watching everybody else be funny.
0: So Craig Gass and Chris Kale from Five Figure Death Punch, which is very cool. So you can go at 7:30 tonight, MulcahysMalls.com for tickets. And then that kid, John Tora, who we had on this morning, who has got just the voice.
1: Yeah.
0: Holy crap, can he sing everything? Motley Crue, Slaughter, whatever. I'm sure he can sing AC/DC too, but nonetheless,
1: he literally wore acid wash jeans here this morning.
0: Nice.
1: Did you see it?
0: The kid's all in. I didn't notice.
1: Like,
0: that's great.
1: He is so 80s. He literally wore acid wash jeans.
0: That's awesome. And you can listen to the interview and stuff at WBAB.com, and we're going to put up some video and stuff. It's just amazing. Really, really cool. We'll see you tomorrow. 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

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It's Dominique tonight. We'll see you at Heckscher for the Summer Run Series. 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
22: 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Thunderstorms on and off today and when on, potential heavy rain, high 77. Cloudy tonight, low 65, and much better tomorrow. Some sun, high 83 in Bellport and Uniondale. And that's your WBAB Long Island Weather from our Island Wide Weather Desk.

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0: 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It's Dominique. What you doing Wednesday? Why don't you come by the station? We'll even take your blood. That's because we're teaming up with the New York Blood Center for a blood drive. So come on over Wednesday, 9 till 3. And you know where we are, right? Sunrise Highway, West Babylon, right by Little East Neck Road. Just plug it into Waze, 555 Sunrise Highway, West Babylon. You donate some blood, get your juice and cookies, and we'll even set you up with a pair of tickets to an Islanders home game. Not a bad trade. We'll see you Wednesday.
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19: WBAB Long Island Weather brought to you by Islandwide Weather on Facebook and Instagram and islandwideweather.com. Thunderstorms on and off today and when on, potential heavy rain, high 77. Cloudy tonight, low 65, and much better tomorrow. Some sun, high 83 in Bellport and Uniondale. And that's your WBAB Long Island Weather from our Islandwide Weather

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10: WBAB Long Island Weather brought to you by Island Wide Weather on Facebook and Instagram and islandwideweather.com. Thunderstorms on and off today and when on, potential heavy rain, high 77. Cloudy tonight, low 65, and much better tomorrow. Some sun, high 83 in Bellport and Uniondale. And that's your WBAB Long Island Weather from our Island Wide Weather desk.

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0: 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Mark from Smithtown getting on to the open mic for the Aerosmith tune. And we've also got some birthday shout outs too. Bill from St. James. Raise your water bottles, everyone, for some birthday cheers for Bill. Clunk, clunk. Happy birthday to you. And long distance app birthday wishes for Charlene in Florida. Clink, clink. Birthday cheers, Charlene. Thanks for taking it back to the 80s on your birthday with the Appetite for the 80s Lunch, which is sponsored by Cow Palace Butcher Shop at cowpalace457.com. 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
12: WBAB Long Island Weather brought to you by Island Wide Weather on Facebook and Instagram and islandwideweather.com. Thunderstorms on and off today and when on, potential heavy rain, high 77. Cloudy tonight, low 65, and much better tomorrow. Some sun, high 83 in Bellport and Uniondale. And that's your WBAB Long Island Weather from our Island Wide.

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0: 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This is Dominique. I will talk to you tomorrow morning. 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

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Joel Rock stepping in Monday afternoon, and this is the final week for WBAB's Tick Picks. Yes, 4 o'clock this afternoon, you'll be getting to choose between going to see Ringo Starr at Forest Hills and Smashing Pumpkins at Barclays Center. And once you've chosen between those shows, you'll be in the running for that grand prize to see Journey in Miami, courtesy of Dynamite Tool and Milwaukee Tool.

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0: 102.3 WBAB, Long Island's only classic rock. It's Joel Rock, and it may be Monday, but don't forget about First Responder Friday. It's where we say thank you to all the island's first responders, but we do it one at a time. 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
6: This weather report is brought to you by Islandwide Weather on Facebook, Instagram, and IslandwideWeather.com. It'll be showers and partly cloudy tonight with a low of 66, mostly sunny tomorrow with a high of 83, and right now it's 77 in Lindenhurst on 102.3 WBAB, Long Island's only classic rock.

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0: 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Rockin' is simple enough. You want me to play something for you? 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
1: 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I want to hear I Wanna Rock by Twisted Sister. 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

0: 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It's Joe Rock. And don't forget, this is the last week for you to qualify to see Journey in Miami. 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

102.3 WBAB, Long Island's only classic rock, Joe Rock with it. It's very simple. 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
1: Tomorrow, Tuesday, 7:05, we got Dead Guy in the Envelope. 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

0: 102.3 WBAB, Long Island's only classic rock. It's Joe Rock, and right now we are in a national blood emergency. So WBAB and the New York Blood Center are hosting a blood drive right here at WBAB, 555 Sunrise Highway in West Babylon on Wednesday. We'll be out here from 9 a.m. to 3 p.m., and every presenting donor gets two tickets to an Islanders home game, so you get something nice for doing something really great. So put it on your calendar now, this Wednesday, 9 a.m. to 3 p.m., right down here at WBAB.
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2: I'm Pete Rizzo with your 102.3 WBAB Browns Chief and Patch Hog, Long Island traffic, and we've got our first fender bender likely to put a crimp in the Monday evening rush hour. Accident blocking one lane on the LIE eastbound at Lakeville Road, exit 33. Stop and go for the next few minutes while that gets cleared up. Seeing heavier delays on Sunrise eastbound, first between North Center Avenue and North Kensington Avenue, and then again further east, you're tapping the brakes between Babylon Turnpike and Lincoln Boulevard. Bit of a slowdown on the southern westbound between the Seaford Ramp and Route 107, and the LIRR is on or close. And this traffic report brought to you by Affordable Cesspool. Still pumping that old cesspool? Suffolk homeowners can get up to $45,000 to replace it, often at zero cost. 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And that is your 102.3 WBAB Browns Chief and Patch Hog, Long Island traffic.
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11: This weather report is brought to you by Islandwide Weather on Facebook, Instagram, and islandwideweather.com. We're looking at a chance of showers and then patchy fog tonight with a low of 65, a mostly sunny day tomorrow with a high of 81, and it's 77 right now in East Northport on 102.3 WBAB, Long Island's only classic rock.

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0: 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Chill Rock hanging out with you. 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
1: Queens Bleed starting for the LIE eastbound. We're starting to see delays now between Lakeville Road and Willis Avenue. Bit of a slowdown now in the Sac southbound, no surprise, between the LIE ramp and Pilgrim Psych Center. Still seeing some heavy volume on Sunrise eastbound between Railroad Avenue and Beach Street, and then again further east between Seaford Avenue and Hicksville Road. And we've got some backup now on Vets Highway eastbound between Washington Avenue and Lakeland Avenue. Starting to see some minor delays now on the Babylon, Far Rockaway, and Ronkonkoma branches of the LIRR. I'm Pete Rizzo, and that is your 102.3 WBAB Browns, Jeep, and Patchogue Long Island traffic.
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102.3 WBAB, Long Island's only classic rock. It's Joe Rock, and today we got to say happy birthday to James Hetfield. Yeah, Papa Het. Got to say happy birthday to the man behind the guitar and vocals of Metallica. And we're celebrating his birthday here for the 5 o'clock Rock Block, sponsored by King O'Rourke Buick GMC Cadillac. 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
1: Here's your 102.3 WBAB, Brown's Chief and Patchogue, Long Island traffic. Starting with the Meadowbrook southbound, we've got delays now between Hempstead Turnpike and the southern entrance. Not much change on the Sag southbound, still heavy between LIE and Pilgrim Psych Center. Southern westbound, we're seeing some delays now between Route 135 and Route 107. Pretty typical around this time of day for the LIE eastbound, tapping the brakes between exits 49 and 50. And minor delays on the Montauk branch of the LIRR. 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Still pumping that old cesspool? 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I'm Pete Rizzo. That's your 102.3 WBAB, Brown's Chief and Patchogue, Long Island traffic.
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1: Delays on the Meadowbrook southbound getting heavier. Backups now between Merchants Concourse and the southern entrance. Delays on the Sag southbound now extending between the LIE entrance and Pioneer Drive. Southern westbound, you're riding the brakes between Peninsula Boulevard and Eagle Avenue. And pretty heavy delays on Vets Highway in both directions between Lincoln Boulevard and Blydenburg Road. And this traffic report brought to you by Affordable Cesspool. Still pumping that old cesspool? 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I'm Pete Rizzo. That is your 102.3 WBAB Browns Jeep and Patchogue Long Island traffic.
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It's Joe Rock. We're getting closer to Roger and JP's second shot at 7 o'clock tonight. Don't miss it, because you get to hear them talk about...

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3: I'm Pete Rizzo with your 102.3 WBAB, Browns Jeep and Patch Hog, Long Island traffic. Things starting to settle down now on the roadways for the most part. A couple of problem areas, nothing major. First off, Sag southbound, no surprise. Back up between the LIE and Pilgrim Psych Center. Otherwise, it's looking pretty good. Got a bit of a hiccup on the LIE westbound at Clint Cove Road. Slow going Vets Highway westbound between Route 111 and Northfield Road. And the LIRR is in good shape. And this traffic report sponsored by Affordable Cesspool. Still pumping that old cesspool? 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And that is your 102.3 WBAB, Browns Jeep and Patch Hog, Long Island traffic.
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10: This weather report is brought to you by Islandwide Weather on Facebook, Instagram, and islandwideweather.com. It'll be a chance of showers and then patchy fog tonight with a low of 66. A mostly sunny day coming tomorrow with a high of 81. And right now it's 79 in West Babylon on 102.3 WBAV, Long Island's only classic rock.

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0: 102.3 WBAB, Long Island's only classic rock. It's Joe Rock. And yeah, when everybody judges something, they judge it against 10. You know, it's 10 out of 10, or she's a 10, or he's a 10, or whatever. You get it. And that's why you want a perfect morning. 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
1: All is generally calm on the roadways. Couple of minor problem spots. You're riding the brakes on Sunrise eastbound between Railroad Avenue and Hicksville Road. Minor delays on the southern eastbound between Route 107 and Route 110. Bit of a slow go in the expressway eastbound between Searingtown Road and Willis Avenue, and the LIRR is on or close to schedule. I'm Pete Rizzo, and that is your 102.3 WBAB, Brown's Chief and Patch Hog, Long Island traffic.
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0: 102.3 WBAB, Roger and JP. It's time for the top 10 list brought to you by College Hunks Hauling Junk and College Hunks Moving. 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
1: In an effort to get back to center, after just having the conversation about my daughter wanting Drake tickets, I have the top 10 greatest metal songs of all time. Top 10 greatest metal songs of all time. Bounty is sitting right here. I can't tell you what number it is because you can be able to search it, and I don't want you to do that.
0: All right. I would say Iron Man.
1: Iron Man is number 7.
0: All right.
1: Black Sabbath. Brett?
2: I was going to go Black Sabbath, too. I was going to go Paranoid.
1: Not in the top 10.
0: Wow.
1: Not in the top 10.
2: How many Manowar songs are on there?
1: Zero. Zero Manowar songs.
0: Solid list.
1: Black Wind, Fire, and Steel came in at number 11.
2: Okay.
0: Wow, just missed.
1: I'm kidding.
0: 631-955-WBAB.
1: I got to look through the whole thing because it's from like a, it's like 100 and change. I bet you there's none.
0: No Metal Days.
1: No Metal Days.
0: How did they not get that one in there? Come on. Best one ever.
1: I hear the sound.
0: There it is.
1: The metal way. That's the false metal, boys.
0: All right, make your guesses. 631-955-WBAB is the top 10 list. BAB, go ahead.
3: I'm going to go with War Pigs.
1: War Pigs is number 5.
0: Great one. Great song. Hi, BAB. What's your guess?
3: Crazy Train.
1: Number 6.
0: Good. Hi, BAB, top 10.
4: How about Run to the Hills?
0: Ooh.
1: Number 10.
0: Really?
1: Iron Maiden, Run to the Hills.
0: Over Number of the Beast?
1: Hi. Yep.
0: Hi, BAB.
5: Hi, how about Walk from Pantera?
1: Not in the top 10.
0: Ooh, good one.
1: It would be in mine, though.
0: Hi, BAB.
5: What about Master of Puppets by Metallica?
1: Number 2.
0: Great guess.
1: Number 2. No, you guys are killing
0: it. You get that? Is there more than one Metallica on this list? Cause
1: not in the top 10, no.
0: Wow.
1: No. They're also number 11,
0: As
1: though.
0: A Metallica fan, would you put Master as the absolute
1: yeah.
0: one song from Metallica?
1: From
0: if you had
1: me,
0: to pick one?
1: For me?
0: Yeah.
1: No, but I'll go deeper than, you know what I'm saying?
0: Yeah, I know.
1: But as far as the song,
0: saying, looking the, at the
1: song,
0: the
1: that,
0: grand,
1: the song that grabbed me by the chest and pulled me into the fandom,
0: yeah.
1: Master Puppets.
0: Right.
1: Or Battery.
0: But on a list for it to be number 2 of all metal songs, I was surprised. It's a great song, don't get me wrong, but they have 20 songs that I think are probably as good.
1: It's the title track to what is arguably the album that created thrash and remade heavy metal post-Sabbath.
0: Also made them explode.
1: Made them explode. So there you go.
0: 631-955-WBAB.
1: You act like it doesn't belong there at all.
0: No. But, you know, when you're looking at a list of the greatest metal songs, Crazy Train makes it, right?
1: Yeah,
0: I'm surprised Enter Sandman doesn't make it.
1: Number 6.
0: You know what I mean? Like, because they're more well-known when you do a greatest list.
1: Once I give you the publication, this will all make sense.
0: Because Master Puppets is a great song.
1: Because we've argued their lists before.
0: Yeah. One could have made it. You know, there's a lot of stuff.
1: Number 11.
0: Oh, yeah?
1: Mm-hmm.
0: More of your guesses coming up next.
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1: It's a number 92.
2: Thank we are one.
1: Thank you, Doro.
2: Rock on, guys, rock on.
1: Where is she from?
2: Like Sweden or something, right?
1: Budapest or something?
0: I think Swedish. I think she's Swedish. Anyway, let's get to the guesses for the top 10 metal songs. Hi, B.A.B., you're next, go ahead.
3: How about The Trooper or Ace of Spades?
1: No to The Trooper. Ace of Spades from Motorhead is number 3.
0: Hi, B.A.B., what do you think? Go ahead.
4: I got Living After Midnight by Judas Priest.
1: Not in the top 10. There is a Judas Priest song, but not Living After Midnight.
0: You got another thing coming?
1: Nope.
0: Oh, sorry.
1: Nope. Doro is German, in case anybody's wondering.
0: There we go.
1: From Dusseldorf.
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0: Who's Doro?
1: What the hell are you talking about?
0: All right, more of your guesses next for the top 10 metal songs. 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
1: Yep.
0: JP's got it.
1: Bounty's still alive, too. Top 10 greatest metal songs. 631-955-WBAB. You guys killing this list, too, by the way.
0: BAB, you got a guess. Go ahead.
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0: Hello, BAB, top 10. 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
3: Breaking the Law.
1: Number four, Judas Priest, Breaking the Law.
0: Oh, there you go.
1: That's the Judas Priest song.
0: Okay. That's the only Judas Priest on the list?
1: Yep.
0: All right.
1: Yep.
0: How many we got left?
1: 1, 2, and 3.
0: All right. 631-955-WBAB.
1: Number one.
0: Scorpions don't make it?
1: No. Like, I get it.
0: No, Blackout.
1: But I don't know if it belongs in number one. But again, I'll tell you the publication and you can give them the finger online if you want. Give them a bad Yelp review.
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0: 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Roger and JP. Top 10 list, final guesses. Then JP will give you the whole list. Here it is.
1: Top 10 greatest metal songs, according to Rolling Stone magazine. Wow. 631-955 wow. WBAB. So right. Blame them if you don't like it.
0: Final guesses, go ahead.
2: Hey guys, how about Metal Health?
1: No, not in the top 10.
0: Hi, BAB, what's your guess?
3: Yeah, Judas Priest, Screaming for Vengeance.
1: Not in the top 10.
0: Hi, BAB, you got a guess, go ahead.
4: Yeah, how about Holy Diver?
1: Holy Diver, number 9.
0: Hello, BAB, what's your guess?
5: How about either Raining Blood or One Dance from Drake?
1: No One Dance, but Raining Blood from Slayer is number 8, and that is the bounty. Oh. Congratulations. Didn't think anybody was going to get that one. Top 10.
0: Did we get the whole list?
1: Huh?
0: Did we get the whole list?
1: No, you got 9 out of 10. The only one you didn't get was number 1. Mm. Probably because you don't think it belongs there. Mm. As do I. Top 10 greatest metal songs, number 10, Iron Maiden, Run to the Hills. Number 9, Dio, Holy Diver. Number 8, The Bounty, Slayer, Raining Blood. Number 7, Black Sabbath, Iron Man. Number 6, Ozzy Osbourne, Crazy Train. Number 5, Black Sabbath, War Pigs. Number 4, Judas Priest, Breaking the Law. Number 3, Motorhead, Ace of Spades. Number 2, Metallica, Master of Puppets. And number 1 on the list of the top 10 greatest metal songs, according to Rolling Stone magazine, Black Sabbath, Black Sabbath.
0: Really? Wow. I mean, it's great and all, but... Wow.
1: I mean, it's the song.
0: There's so many songs to pick from.
1: I just think it's the song that started it all. You know what I'm saying? So. Like, that song launched the genre, maybe? That's
0: It gets a lot of respect, sure. Mm. It's really spooky.
1: Yeah.
0: All right, there you go. There's the top 10 list today. Metal songs. Thank you for playing along with the list. 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
1: Sorry to all you Doro Warlock fans out there. She peaked at number 92.
0: That's all right. They can cry on the shoulder of the Man of War fans.
1: Right.
0: Yeah. So what are you going to do?
1: They're both really big in Germany.
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0: 102.3 WBAB, Long Island's only classic rock, Roger and JP. Coming up next, what kind of balls does it take to jump from the top of the Brooklyn Bridge?
1: Lots.
0: Holy smokes.
1: Somebody did that?
0: Tell you this story next. Yep.
1: From the top? Like
0: the top, top. Yeah, that's a long-ass way.
1: With a parachute?
0: Nope. We'll tell you about it next. 102.3 WBAB, Long Island's only classic rock, Roger and JP.
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0: 102.3 WBAB, Long Island's only classic rock, Roger and JP. Well, it happened yesterday afternoon around 2:30. A naked guy jumped from the top of the Brooklyn Bridge. I mean, the top of the stone pillars on the Manhattan side. He went up and he put up some flags. 44-year-old guy. He put up some sort of flags. They're not saying what they said yet, but multiple flags. So he had the time to climb up the Brooklyn Bridge flags.
1: While naked, planting flags.
0: Well, he took his clothes off when he got up there.
1: On a scale of one to dead, how dead is he?
0: Alive.
1: What?
0: I know. That's the thing. So he's on the North Tower. He puts up his flags, takes off all his clothes. There's enough time for the cops to get there and yell to him and be like, hey, you just come down. You're good. Just get off the bridge. He decides, since he planted the flags and his clothes are already off, he might as well continue.
1: See, you know what's funny? In New York, years ago, a cop would have been like, yeah, if I had a small pecker like that, I'd probably jump too, bro. I totally get it. Good luck on the other side.
0: So eyewitnesses say it seemed like he was holding something. They go, they don't know if it was a piece of clothing or a bag, and it was like over his head, like almost like it was a parachute. No, it wasn't a parachute. No way. Because he was going, the math is he's going 120 miles an hour, and from the top of the stone, they measure at 278 feet.
1: Oof.
0: But the road, the bridge, is 127 above the water. So he's got
1: 100 a total of, before he even reached the level of the bridge where the cars are?
0: Oh, he's got 278 before he gets to the level where the cars are. Then he's got 127. He's got 399 feet.
1: No. They're saying 278 is the top, and then it's 129 feet from the
0: Yeah, I looked it up yesterday.
1: You're not adding 399 feet from top to water?
0: Yeah. Think about, and it takes 5 seconds for a human body to go for 399 feet when you jump off the top of the bridge. 5 seconds, full five, waiting for him to go. I thought it would be longer, but no. It's over a football field, naked, nuts out, hits the water. I mean, that's the first thing I thought was, oh, his balls.
1: At that point, though, you think a pair of jeans, we're going to save
0: him? I mean, that's a good point. Clothing doesn't really help, but it keeps everything tucked in a little bit. I don't know if you spin, if he does a perfect jackknife into the water, feet first. I don't know how that works or how he landed. But because there was time for the cops to get there, they had a unit out on the water to pick him up right away after he hit the water. So they got him. He's stable.
1: Yeah, this says different. I just because something wasn't adding. The top of the tower is 276.5 feet off the water. The deck, the road, is 127 feet. So you have 150 feet from the top before he hits the roadway.
0: The way they had it in the article yesterday, yeah. I thought they were adding them together.
1: At that point,
0: still
1: 399, 276. Right. Really, you know what I'm saying?
0: Okay, so it's 4 seconds instead of 5 seconds. I got it.
1: Exactly.
0: It's still 120.
2: His balls are fine.
1: Yeah.
0: Thank God for there wasn't an extra 127 feet.
2: You're over-exaggerating, Roger.
1: They should be okay.
0: I mean, it's insane to think about the speed and what that impact must be like. You know, I slept wrong Saturday night and my neck still has a crick in it. What is it like to hit the water like that?
1: We walked from Penn to 48th Street and 6th Avenue to Delfrisco's and then back to Penn. Mm. Yesterday, me and my buddy that went to the show, both of us, you probably should have just stuck us in wheelchairs. It was ridiculous. Ridiculous. Why? We were supposed to go to the gym in the morning. I'm like, dude, my back. He's like, I ain't going nowhere. And all we did was walk.
0: Oh, if that guy...
1: And then stand for a show, I'm sorry.
0: Yeah, yeah. I mean, a guy's obviously not going head first. He should be dead, right? If he goes belly flop, he'd be dead because his neck would snap back. If he went back first,
1: so he just landed feet
0: same
1: first.
0: Thing. So it must be something on the angle of feet first.
1: They lock him up.
0: What do the bottom of his feet feel like? But he's at Bellevue. Stable condition.
1: Should probably stick around for a little bit.
0: Luckiest day of your life.
1: Maybe get to the bottom of a few things before you moonwalk out of there.
0: Yeah.
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1: Coming up next, I'm going to be rich. 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Not rich, rich, but we're getting some loot back. I can promise you that.
0: All right.
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1: So there was an article in the paper. Suffolk County agrees to refund drivers $45 million in red camera light fees.
0: I saw that.
2: I love it.
1: Yeah, you did.
0: Made me so happy. I never paid my last ticket. Let it go.
1: I paid them. I paid all of them. And now the beautiful part is, it's like a savings account because you're going to get paid back with interest. How about that?
0: That's incredible.
1: So it says between 2013 and 2023, the county collected a $30 fee on top of the $50 base fine for each violation. 2 years ago, an appeals court ruled that the extra fees were illegal because they violated a, quote, a plain reading of the state law authorizing such programs, which capped the cost of red light cameras, red light camera tickets at $50 plus a $25 late fee. Under the settlement agreement, which was posted online this week, the county will repay drivers up to $30 for the extra fee and $6 in interest. Now, it's well documented on this here radio program that I stacked up a lot of red light camera tickets, a lot of camera tickets, whatever it was.
0: Yeah.
1: So I got to be, I don't know. I feel like I got to have
0: it for a little money.
1: I think I could possibly have $600 coming my way. Somewhere around there.
0: That's a lot.
1: I know. And it says, for each ticket, an amount that could be, it could be less depending on how many drivers apply for reimbursement. I'm applying. There's a whole link from Newsday yesterday. Just Google it. It says what you have to do to get your money back and to, you know, try to recuperate some of the fees. But man, and my son just got one.
0: Oh no.
1: In Nassau County.
0: Oh.
1: But that ticket is $50. They didn't do the $30 on top of it thing. It's $50. So I came in, I opened it up, I saw it, I saw the license plate, I saw the vehicle. I'm like, here you go. Put my hand out. Give me my money. Because I have to pay it for him. And he handed me 50 right in my hand. Nice. I'm like, yeah, sucks, doesn't it? Sucks, bro. He's like, that's not even fair. I'm like, I know about it, but I'm getting reimbursed. Sucker.
0: Too bad.
1: Don't do it in Nassau.
0: You earned it.
1: After a decade-long battle, Suffolk County has agreed to $57.5 million settlement that repays drivers up to the $36. How about that? How's nice. About that?
0: Nice.
1: Now you know what's going to happen. They're gonna raise our taxes. They're gonna make this money up somehow.
0: Somehow, right. There's always a way.
1: Right, they're gonna make this up somehow. Either that or a price of a bag at a supermarket is gonna go from 5 cents to 10 cents. We're about to take it in the keister in some way, shape, or form. It's not gonna be like, hey, you know what? Yeah, we were wrong.
0: But for now, take it as a win for now.
1: Well, I'm a very positive person, Roger.
0: In one pocket, out the other pocket.
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20: Repeat after me. Got hurt? 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Again. Got hurt? 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